0: on. I just wanted to get on the radio and say, you know, I love my wife and things like that. I didn't know how that worked. First time I've ever called.
1: Well, you've got the first part handled correctly. You got the right number. You're actually on the radio right now. So let's take care of some business. What's your name, first of all?
0: Dude, it's Align. It's spelled way, like, it's weird, but it's pronounced Align.
1: Align is your first name?
0: Yeah.
1: Okay, cool. And where are you calling from tonight?
0: I'm calling from Twin Falls, Idaho, man.
1: Fantastic. And who is on your mind? We're almost to the most important part.
0: My future wife. We're going to get married soon. The mother to my child, man. Beautiful son. He's a year and a half. You know, stay safe. And hopefully we get through it all.
1: And does that beautiful woman have a name?
0: She does. It's Jamie Whiteside.
1: Jamie.
0: Yep.
1: All right. Align and Jamie. And what's your baby boy's name?
0: Kyson Edward Yanez, man. He's the most beautiful kid in the world.

Hey, yo, what up? It's Nelly. And my favorite thing to do every Sunday night is find a radio station that plays slow jams. Lay back, chill, Sunday night slow jams with R-Dub.

0: tonight. It's the Sunday Night Slow Jams. You're truly part of something special. You are in good company as the show right now at this very moment broadcast live on over 250 radio stations in 17 countries. When you call in tonight, your name, don't forget your location, your city and state, and then drop that oral expression just like this.
1: Hi, this is Mary from Omaha, giving an oral expression to my love, Jaden, in Lincoln, Nebraska. I just want to let him know that I love him very much and that no matter what happens, we're going to get this through together.
2: My name is David Peebles, and I'm in Roanoke Rapids, North Carolina, and I would like to send an oral expression out to my son, Adrian Ransom, a.k.a. Stinker Man. I love you so much, boy. You're my heart, and I will always love you, son.
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4: Hi, my name's Brielle. I'm from Melbourne, Victoria, Australia. I want to dedicate this to my boyfriend, Ronald Obaz. I love him very much. Thank you, bye.
0: All the way in Australia, where I think it's Monday already. I think it's Monday afternoon. Either way, whatever time it is in your neighborhood, we're back in a moment with more Sunday Night Slow Jams and your oral expressions next.
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1: Showers and thunderstorms will come to an end, but we're going to do it again on into our Monday as another wave of energy swings its way into the area. Still going to be on the warm side, but a little bit cooler Monday with forecast highs near 90. 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I'm meteorologist Mike Witcher from the East Tennessee Weather Center, and remember to always get the latest forecast weather updates with the East Tennessee Weather app.
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1: Hi, this is Brenda Pierce calling.
2: Hello, Brenda Pierce. What's going on?
1: Hi, is this R-Dub?
2: This sure is. What are you doing?
1: Hi, I'm actually out with my family right now, but I'm missing my husband terribly. I've been wanting to do an oral exam for him because I haven't been able to talk to him. And I just would like for him to hear that tonight.
2: Well, Brenda, we will take care of you. So take your time and first tell everybody where you're calling from tonight, Brenda.
1: I'm actually calling from Mountain Freewater, Oregon right now. And my husband is in Ontario, Oregon. His name is Ian Pierce. If I could do it on air like this, I would rather do that so he can hear my voice.
2: Well, Brenda, that's the plan. So what would you like to tell Ian tonight? The whole world is listening. Hopefully he is too.
1: Hi, Ian.

0: Sunday night slow jams continue. I just realized I didn't introduce myself. How rude. My name is R-Dub, just a guy who absolutely loves slow jams. I used to stay up late and listen to the radio when I was in elementary and junior high school and call up and dedicate slow jams to the girls that I was crushing on. And now I am that facilitator for you. So who are you madly and deeply in love with? Would you let me know? We'll let them know, and we'll let the whole world know. Welcome to Sunday Night Slow Jams.
1: Hey, my name is Stephanie, calling out of Mitchell, South Dakota, just sending an oral expression to the love of my life, Tyson, in Florence, Colorado. If you hear me, baby, just know I got you. I'm holding you down, and I love you always, baby.
2: Hi, my name is Angel. I'm from Vancouver, Washington, and I'm sending out an oral message to my girl, Brittany, to let her know how blessed I am to have her, and I love her so much.
3: This is Aunt Sam from Inglewood, Ohio, and I just wanted to send a message out to Jacob Hyatt. He is the best boyfriend I've ever had, and he treats me like the queen that I am. I am so grateful for him, and there's no other lover I want to be with.
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3: Yeah, this goes out to Viviana Redondo in Tucson, Arizona. And then my beautiful daughter, Yvette. I love you with all my heart. Daddy misses you. And I'm so sorry. I hope to see you guys soon. I love you.
4: This is Teresa Green calling from Decatur, Illinois. And I want to give an apology to my best friend for being very rude and silly. And I just wanted to say, best friend, I'm sorry. And it'll never happen again.
5: Yeah, this is Chris calling from Nevada. Sparks, Nevada. Doing an oral apology to Jessica Dethler. I'm sorry things worked out the way they did. I miss you. I love you.

0: turn on the news, it's bad news. Open up social media, more bad news. People are fighting. 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People coming together. People loving each other. People doing something so simple we used to be able to do everywhere, and it's a lost art, and that is simply to have a conversation. All that and more every Sunday night here on this radio station. My name is R-Dub. Thank you for being a part of it tonight.
1: Hello, this is Miana from Alaska. I just want to give an oral expression out to my husband, Jeremiah. I love you. Thank you for everything.
2: Hi, this is Katrina calling from Sacramento. I'm going to give an oral expression to my man, Pete Martinez. I love you, baby, and we're going to have a good night. I love you.
3: Mickey Buckles, Great Falls, Montana, going out to Alyssa Walkman. Just want to say happy birthday. Hope it's a good one, and things will be better.
4: This is Kaya Plotner from North Carolina. This is for Ian, but you owe me a soda, and this is for you because I miss you, and I'm thanking you so much for being my friend through the hard times.
0: Hold up. Did she say that he owed her a soda?
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11: Showers and thunderstorms will come to an end, but we're going to do it again on into our Monday as another wave of energy swings its way into the area. Still going to be on the warm side, but a little bit cooler Monday with forecast highs near 90. 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I'm meteorologist Mike Witcher from the East Tennessee Weather Center, and remember to always get the latest forecast weather updates with the East Tennessee Weather app.
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1: Hi, good evening. I didn't get a recording. I'm so excited. This is my first time doing this.
2: Welcome.
1: Hi, thank you. My name's Julia. I'm calling from San Antonio, Texas. I'd like to make an oral expression to my husband, Daniel Lopez. He is currently in the Amarillo, Texas area. Baby, I just want to tell you that I love you and I miss you and I can't wait till we see each other. And we're going to ride this thing until the wheels fall off. I love you, sweetheart. I told you, I got you.
2: Yeah, tell me.
1: Thank you so much.
2: Tell me three things that you're looking forward to doing with Daniel when you are reunited with him.
1: Well, I can't wait to just wrap my arms around him and just love him and tend to him and just, it's been a long time and I just can't wait to be with him and my heart is just, I can't believe I got you on the phone. He wrote me and told me about this radio station and I didn't think I was going to get on and I just finished writing him and I told him, I got you, baby, I got you, I'm going to do it, I'm going to get on, so I hope he's listening tonight.
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0: 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We'll drop some computer love from Xiomara to Aaron in Council Bluffs, Iowa. I love you. Thank you for everything. Long distance love from Taylor in Indianapolis for Jared in Litchfield, Kentucky. I love you and I'm cheering you on always. From Barbara to Julio in Pueblo, Colorado. I love you. You're my king and the most important person in the world. From Sephora to Jesse in Kennedy, Texas. I love you and I miss you. Corda Robert in Port St. Lucie, Florida says, happy birthday and I love you always and forever. These are online expressions from slowjams.com. Brandon and Marissa slow jamming with us 5 nights a week in Amarillo, Texas. Brandon says, I'd never be the same without you. From Dawn to Rashad in Baton Rouge, Louisiana, she's thinking about you. Walter and Harley in Lincoln, Nebraska. Good night to Mandy and David in San Antonio, Texas tonight. From Catherine to Timothy in Elmira, New York. And Trey and Kiana join us from Dallas, Texas tonight. Who are you? Where are you? Who's on your mind tonight? I need to know it all. Slowjams.com for an online expression. Or you can give us a call. You know what else you can do? You can apologize. If there's something you finally need to put to bed after all these years, it's never too late to say I'm sorry. We'll do that next and give you more Sunday night slow jams.
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3: Hi, this is Stephanie in Tucson, Arizona. I'd like to apologize to my husband, Renee, also in Tucson, Arizona. Baby, I'm so sorry about the past. I'm glad we have found our way back to each other, and we will soon be married as soon as you get home.
4: Hi, it's Ashley Cannon. I'm from Bountiful, Utah. I'm just wanting to say sorry to my husband, Alex Cannon, Weber County. I love you so much, Gabe. I love you more than anything in the world. I'm sorry that I hurt you.
5: This is Mary calling from Horsets, New York. I would like to make an apology to my daughter, Brittany, in Elmira, New York. Baby girl, I love you, and I love our only granddaughter, our only grandchild. I am so sorry for what I have done lately. I am your mother, and I will always love you to the moon and back.

0: Here we go. Sunday night slow jams from city to city and coast to coast with your special oral expressions. We have a phone number for you if you'd like to participate, like to be on the show tonight. I'll give you that number in about 40 seconds.
1: Hi, my name is Aaliyah. I'm from Farmersville, California. I'm calling to express an oral expression to my lover, Izzy. I love you so much. I hope you have sweet dreams.
2: Hey, R-Dub. This is Melinda. I'm from Fort Worth, Texas. Wanted to give an oral expression for Celestino Vasquez. And you might not know this right now, but one day, you and I, we're going to get married.
3: David Pjovic, Moriarty, New Mexico. I'd like to send an oral expression to my daughter, Catherine Pjovic, in Higginsville, Missouri. Her dad does love her.
4: Hi, my name is Michaela from Tucson, Arizona. This is an oral expression for Seth in Sholo, Arizona. This last 10 years together have truly just been so full of love, and I couldn't have asked for anyone better. I love you so much.
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1: Hello. I got your number from the radio. I'm trying to make an oral expression.
2: 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That's exactly how it works. So thank you for listening to the radio tonight. 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
1: I'm calling from Austin, Texas.
2: Beautiful. And who's your oral expression going out to?
1: My oral expression is going out to Jacqueline Maciel. We've been together for 5 years, and we got two amazing, beautiful daughters. And it's amazing spending my life with her, and I can't wait to marry her, put a ring on her finger.
2: All right, you're a little late, man. Chop, chop. Ismael, listen, man, I wish you guys 5 more and then 50 more after that. And it looks like you got an amazing family. And I appreciate you spending some time with us tonight on the radio, my friend.
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Annabelle for Jaime in Midland, Texas. I love you, and what we have is worth fighting for. I love that. Steve and Jean in Baxter, Minnesota. I love you, and thank you for being you. And from Jasmine to Tyler in Warsaw, Indiana. I love you so much, and I can't wait to marry you. 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Melinda is in Fort Worth, Texas tonight for Celestino in Iowa Park. Miss you, and I'm thinking about you. It's me and you against the world. Bradley to Cali in Maine. Thank you for holding it down and showing me a light in a very dark time. Allison in Wiley, Texas for Miguel in Ontario, Oregon. Nicole and Adrian are in Turlock, California tonight. Julissa and Adam in Uvalde, Texas. Rochelle and Jamel in Tulsa, Oklahoma. Paulina and Stephanie listen to us 5 nights a week in Corpus Christi, Texas on Hot Z95. Adrian and Ashley in Grand Junction, Colorado. And Blanca and Fernando in San Marcos, Texas. I feel like we just took a trip around the world. We kind of did. You can send an online expression, slowjams.com. You can also

0: call us. We will check the apology line when we return and kick off the fourth and final hour of tonight's Sunday Night Slow Jams. My name's R. Dub, and I'm glad you're here tonight.
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1: 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I really want to apologize.
0: On the apology line, 1-877-209-0631.
3: My name is Riri. I'm calling from Oklahoma City, Oklahoma. I want to tell Derek I'm very sorry. I've been in hell this past 6 months. And I know it's not your fault. You're doing everything in your power to get back to me. So I'm going to apologize and say I'm sorry, babe. I love you. See you when you get home.
4: My name is Ashley Martinez. I'm from Amarillo, Texas. I want to give a shout-out expression or expression to Javer Martinez, my husband. Baby, I miss you, and I'm sorry for everything you're wrong. Thank you for this another opportunity to be with you for a lifetime.
5: Hi, my name is Crystal. I was calling to make an apology to CJ. Those are his initials, a.k.a. Savage. Baby, I miss you, and I love you so much. I'm calling you to let you know that I'm here thinking about you. I'm going to do what I got to do to get on and get through this situation, but it ain't easy. But at the end of the day, I know I'll be back in your arms soon. So look out for me, and I think of you, and I'll try and call you again later. Love you.

0: 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We receive over 10,000 phone calls and emails every Sunday night. The mathematician in me will tell you that it is impossible to get everybody on every night. But what we will do is do our very best, get as many folks on the air as possible. So let me turn it over to you. These are your oral expressions from city to city and coast to coast.
1: Hi, this is Alyssa calling from Stockton, California, and I like to make an oral expression to my boyfriend, Vic, to let him know that I love him and to have a blessed night. Mwah.
2: Hi, this is Christopher Nauta from Las Vegas, Nevada. This oral expression is going out to Sonny Guerrero out of Virginia. Just want to tell you, sorry, please forgive me, and sorry, I love you. And let's give us another chance.
3: Hello, this is Michelle. I'm from Colorado Springs, Colorado. I want to send an oral expression to the love of my life. His name is Victor, and thank you, God, for putting him into my life, because without him, I would be nothing.
4: Hey, everybody. This is Sandra from Portland. I want to send an oral expression to Gino out at OSP. We love you. We miss you. We can't wait for you to come home.
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10: Showers and thunderstorms will come to an end, but we're going to do it again on into our Monday as another wave of energy swings its way into the area. Still going to be on the warm side, but a little bit cooler Monday with forecast highs near 90. 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I'm meteorologist Mike Witcher from the East Tennessee Weather Center, and remember to always get the latest forecast weather updates with the East Tennessee Weather app.
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1: Sure. 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
0: Kat from San Diego, California.
1: Hey, Kat, who's on your mind tonight?
0: Kevin, Lamboy, and Delano.
1: All right. And what's your message to Kevin? What do you want to tell him?
0: Kevin, I love you, baby. I'm always thinking about you. I've been waiting all night to leave you this message. I can't wait to see you again. Mwah.
1: You even sealed it with a kiss. 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

0: from Burke, New Mexico, to my lady, Martina Ambanali from Gallup, New Mexico. I'll see you soon, baby.
1: Mwah. Hi, this is Adri from San Angelo, Texas. I wanted to send a goodnight kiss to Jamal. Hey, baby, just want to let you know I was thinking about you. I love you. Mwah.
2: My name is Jesus. I'm calling from Bloomington, Texas. Just want to send a goodnight kiss for my girl, Sarah, from Victoria. Just want to let her know I miss her and I love her.
3: 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I'll bring the Slow Jams. At very least, you and me, we've got a date next Sunday night. You're a part of Sunday Night Slow Jams just because you listen. I want to thank you for coming through tonight. Take care.
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1: Showers and thunderstorms will come to an end, but we're going to do it again on into our Monday as another wave of energy swings its way into the area. Still going to be on the warm side, but a little bit cooler Monday with forecast highs near 90. 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I'm meteorologist Mike Witcher from the East Tennessee Weather Center, and remember to always get the latest forecast weather updates with the East Tennessee Weather app.
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0: Showers and thunderstorms will come to an end, but we're going to do it again on into our Monday as another wave of energy swings its way into the area. Still going to be on the warm side, but a little bit cooler Monday with forecast highs near 90. 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I'm meteorologist Mike Witcher from the East Tennessee Weather Center, and remember to always get the latest forecast weather updates with the East Tennessee Weather App.
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0: Showers and thunderstorms will come to an end, but we're going to do it again on into our Monday as another wave of energy swings its way into the area. Still going to be on the warm side, but a little bit cooler Monday with forecast highs near 90. 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That's your latest forecast. I'm meteorologist Mike Witcher from the East Tennessee Weather Center, and remember to always get the latest forecast weather updates with the East Tennessee Weather
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Storms and thunderstorms will come to an end, but we're going to do it again on into our Monday as another wave of energy swings its way into the area. Still going to be on the warm side, but a little bit cooler Monday with forecast highs near 90. 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That's your latest forecast. I'm meteorologist Mike Witcher from the East Tennessee Weather Center, and remember to always get the latest forecast weather updates with the East Tennessee Weather app. Jump 97.

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0: and thunderstorms will come to an end, but we're going to do it again on Into Our Monday as another wave of energy swings its way into the area. Still going to be on the warm side, but a little bit cooler Monday with forecast highs near 90. 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That's your latest forecast. I'm meteorologist Mike Witcher from the East Tennessee Weather Center, and remember to always get the latest forecast weather updates with the East Tennessee Weather app.
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0: Dee Dee in the morning, and welcome to the show. It is Monday, July 6th. So hope everybody had a wonderful, July 4th weekend.
1: Better not, because I'm looking at you, boo.
2: What the? Come Dee Dee. On.
0: All right, you know what? Stop.
2: What? You look great.
0: You're lying
2: you
0: to
2: got
0: me.
2: Sun.
0: I know you're lying. You're lying to me, and I know it. And this is what hurts my heart, when you lie to me.
1: I actually think you're attractive. I just don't like your personality that much.
0: Okay, I have no makeup on. And guess what? He just said, you don't like my personality. Thank you, America, for liking it. Thank you for everyone who listens all over the country that you seem to like my personality. I appreciate you.
3: Well, this not a lie right here. You got barbecue sauce on.
0: Hey, there you go. Shut up. All right, listen. Welcome to Monday, everybody. JJ Williamson is here. Hey. Trey G. It is International Kissing Day.
4: I love the kiss.
3: I love the kiss.
4: Yeah. Oh, my gosh.
3: Yeah. Yeah. Especially when you find that one. Oh, my God.
0: Okay.
1: But don't be trying to tongue me in public, though.
3: Well, see, you ain't in love.
0: I love it.
1: In public?
3: Yeah, I love kissing in public.
0: Oh, so you're not a PDA person?
1: Tongue? A little peck or something? Get a whole tongue in front of people?
3: Man, shoot.
4: I'll grab your face in front of
3: real.
4: Them. In front of him, them, they. Yeah. I don't give a damn.
0: I'm with Cruz on this.
4: And I'm going to slide.
3: You don't like to do it in public?
0: No, I'm not PDA. I'm
3: affectionate like
4: that. I'm going to give you one of them cummers.
3: One of them cummers.
4: Hey, bae, come here.
3: I'll be like, you know what? Let's go on back to the house.
0: Oh, my God.
3: Yes, Lord.
0: All right. National Fried Chicken Day.
3: Come on now.
0: Don't y'all scream now.
3: Crispy
0: chicken. Fresh lettuce. Three cheeses.
3: I knew it. Where'd you set it up, Trey? Where'd you set it up?
0: In a tasty flour tortilla.
3: Crispy chicken.
0: What'd she say at the end?
3: Wrapped up in a...
0: Hey, guess what it is? It's virtual hug a virtual assistant day, huh? Let me mark that out. I'm just
1: so
0: over this virtual.
1: That out.
0: I'm over that.
1: Virtually.
0: National Air Traffic Control Day.
3: Shout out to my best friend Marvin, man. That's what he does for a living, man. Yeah, he talked to planes.
1: Mm. Thank God, because if he had to talk to people, he would lose his job.
3: Oh my boy. Yeah, so shout out to him.
0: All right, let's do this. We celebrate birthdays, everybody. Here we go. Happy birthday to the funny man, comedian Kevin Hart, celebrating a birthday.
3: Hey,
4: yep. Kevin Hart.
0: Yep. Let me see. Then it has on here, happy birthday to rapper Kevin Hart, celebrating a birthday.
4: Chocolate drop.
0: All right.
4: Chocolate drop.
0: Actor Sylvester Stallone is celebrating a birthday today. Actress Tia Mowry and her sister Tamara. I couldn't say her name. All right. Former U.S. President George W. Bush is celebrating a birthday today. And on this National Fried Chicken Day, this one is celebrating a birthday. Basketball player Zion Williamson.
4: Why would you do him like that?
3: Well, I didn't find out. We could.
0: Because I said it was National Fried Chicken Day.
4: He done lost a lot of weight.
0: He
4: dropped some pounds.
3: He slammed down.
0: Hold on a second. It's summertime. Have you seen him?
4: No.
0: All right. It was just 4th of July. I know he was at a barbecue.
4: Stop. So
1: funny.
4: Don't do that.
3: You know he was. Last name Williamson, too.
0: What you think Zion ate?
3: Man, a whole lot of potato salad. Guaranteed. And then he gonna get that rib with just plain bread.
4: Stop.
3: Oh, my God.
4: Stop.
3: Fool.
0: And about 3 hot links.
3: Boy, stop.
0: So yeah,
3: and he still ain't had nothing to drink yet.
0: All right, here we go. We kick the show off with early morning memes. Mine just says, I don't care if I'm standing in the front window. If I said I ain't home, I ain't home.
3: Home.
0: I'm not.
3: Damn.
0: I'm standing in the front window.
3: I know you see me. Drive off.
0: That's what my mom used to say when people come to the door when I was a kid, tell them I ain't home. And one of my uncle said one time, tell your mama I heard her say, I ain't home.
1: I love that. All right, y'all, I'm a dad. If you're a dad, you need a dad joke. Feel free to use it. So a couple people on social media told me to stop making dad jokes about police. Right, like, get out of my business. Like, if you don't like what I do. But, you know, I'm thinking about it. I might give it a rest.
0: Oh, God. Give it a rest.
3: Okay.
4: I was wondering where you was going with it.
3: Okay.
4: You found your way. Ching.
1: When JJ smiles and gives you that nod.
3: Yeah, for real.
1: Because he's a professional.
3: I got my guns out. Pow, pow.
1: Ow! We're double shooters.
0: Okay.
1: Double
0: Trey, what you got?
4: This is why we don't give you credit. I got one. Mine says, friends will call you crying over an MF and then be like,
5: Hold on, girl, this him.
2: You ain't lying.
5: Yeah, click right over. Hold on, girl, this dude right here.
3: And before they click over, they be cussing us out.
5: Right.
3: She was just fool, mom.
5: Hey, boo.
3: Hey, boo.
0: Sorry,
3: JJ. You know you done done it.
0: Yeah,
3: you know you done done it. Here we go. I have no desire to be seen. I'd rather be paid, hard to reach, and out of sight.
0: I agree with that. I'm down with that. All right. That's how we kick the show off with early morning memes. Coming up this morning, we're going to tap in. I said we're going to tap in with our financial expert, Ash Cash, Money Making Mondays. We got comedian Finesse Mitchell coming in on the show. Let me see. What else we got? Oh, money with our $1,000 minute game is all coming up. Here we go. It's Dee Dee in the morning.
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0: Hey, good morning. It's Dee Dee in the morning. And get ready. Our millennial jukebox is here.
1: Wicked.
0: Yes, he's here. Millennial jukebox here.
1: Ew. Yes, he's here. Ew. The dream team is here. Oh.
2: I don't like that. I don't like that.
0: Sorry.
2: I don't like that.
0: All right, fine.
1: But I like a substitute teacher. I don't like that. I don't like that. Bueller.
2: I hate it. But I tell you what I do like,
0: though.
2: What
0: you like,
2: millennial? Some good new music. Mm-hmm. Some good new music. You know, Southern Soul is my little zhush right now, is what it feels like.
0: How do you spell zhush? We'll do that in our spelling bee.
2: Yeah. I'm going to have to get back with y'all now. I'm going to have to chat GPT it or something like that.
0: Okay.
2: But I do know how to spell this one. Faux for faux. Yes. And that is what the name of this new Southern Soul song that I came upon is called. It's by Jay Morris. And it's called Faux for Faux. Now, it might not be what you think it is. You know, faux for faux is normally to food. Mm-hmm. Well, Jay Morris is talking about faux for faux when it comes to that love.

0: Yeah.
1: Four for four.
0: Jamming, ain't it?
2: Yeah. She sound like she bad as hell.
0: It's somebody in the car right now. He write that about me.
2: Yeah.
1: That's my new requirement now. Yeah. What you got?
2: That four for four.
1: You got that four for four?
2: Come on.
1: You got to have that four for four.
0: Yes, indeed. One thing I am learning, too, about Southern Soul songs is they got to get very descriptive.
2: Very descriptive in their
0: second and third verse.
2: Uh-oh.
0: Here's the second verse where he go even deeper about that four.

0: man, I ain't never found one that'll pay my child support. For
1: I know
0: real.
1: I know.
0: I ain't never found one that'll pay my child support.
2: Matter of fact, move over, young Miami. Uh-uh. We ain't spending that no more. We looking for that four for four.
0: Matter of fact, she gonna spend that. You see what I'm saying?
1: Damn.
0: She gonna spend that. Jay Morris, four for four, and you gotta take it home in that last and final verse. Check this out.

0: Come on now. Stop playing with Jay Morris. She got that BLT, and I ain't talking about bacon, lettuce, and tomato.
1: Well, that's right, man. She want that booty, leg, and thigh.
0: Come on.
1: Said she don't need no. He don't need no side
0: at all.
2: God.
1: And you know it's a hit when you play the song off a keyboard you got from Toys R Us. Did y'all hear that thing?
0: No. That was a Walmart keyboard.
2: Was that a Casio?
1: Yeah. That's a Casio right there.
0: Yes, indeed.
1: And you only need with two double D batteries.
2: Oh my God.
1: And you can make a hit.
2: Yeah.
1: Shut up.
2: That Southern soul. You ain't lying, Trey. They be descriptive.
0: Oh my God. Yes. They gonna tell you a story, paint you a picture, and I absolutely love it.
2: Yeah. I like it too.
0: Absolutely love
1: it. They so like detailed.
0: It. Yes, right. Indeed.
2: Whoa.
0: Four for four. All right. Add that one to your playlist. I know you're probably going to be singing it all day in your head. She got that four for four.
2: Damn, that's nice. And
0: hey,
2: what's
0: Chris,
2: his name again?
0: Jay Morris. Four for four.
2: Chris. All right.
1: See if Didi got that four for four.
2: You know what, D-Clock. All right, y'all. Thank you, Trey. It's Didi in the morning.
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7: Showers and thunderstorms will come to an end, but we're going to do it again on into our Monday as another wave of energy swings its way into the area. Still going to be on the warm side, but a little bit cooler Monday with forecast highs near 90. 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I'm meteorologist Mike Witcher from the East Tennessee Weather Center, and remember to always get the latest forecast weather updates with the East Tennessee Weather app.
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10: 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And have some fun.

0: It's DD in the morning. Your boy Jay Cruz checking in. Got my homie Trey G.
1: What's poppin'? What's poppin'?
0: JJ, the best comedian ever lived, ever was, ever.
2: You better tell him,
0: That's right. And right now on the show, we have Justin Carter from the Shade Room.
2: Hey, stop playing. Stop playing.
3: What's
2: happening then?
0: I want to throw this out there. We're not related. We're just light skinned.
1: Oh, God.
2: That's how it is.
3: I have those glasses.
0: We was at the BT Awards. Somebody was like, was that your brother? I was like, no, it's not.
1: You know how I can tell you and Justin not related too, because Justin be doing his thing on social media. Every time I cut on my timeline, Justin doing a TSR investigation.
2: Yes, he's doing
1: something. Bro. Shouts out to you on the move around, big dog.
3: I appreciate you, man. It has changed my life. The Shade Room is the wild, wild west in the best way.
1: Justin, we do have to talk about it now. Tell us about what's the hottest story you think right now on social media right now that everybody is clicking on, everybody is talking about, in your opinion.
3: Ooh, I mean, a lot of people right now. I mean, we're in the world of this Big Tigger news.
1: Oh, yeah. In Atlanta.
3: It has rocked the Atlanta world and, of course, throughout the country. Of course, he's a beloved radio personality, media personality. Involving his wife, Alicia Brown. And it's so funny. I reached out to Alicia. This is a few weeks ago. What I thought was interesting, I was like confused about her whole story. You know, there's a video circulating where she, you know, is holding her face. She has a black eye. She has a busted lip. And I'm like, Alicia, what happened? Did Tigger do this to you? And she was like, the rest will come to light. I'm like, no, it's a yes or no question.
0: Yeah. Right.
3: And she would not respond. She would not answer that question.
0: Mm.
3: But now it's spawned into, you know, a number of things. We got the police report. We got the warrant. They were in a domestic dispute back on May 9th. It was over a cell phone. Alicia tried to grab Tigger's cell phone and it fell to the ground. She tries to reach for it. She gets thrown to the ground. She gets a bruise on her hip. Next thing you know, she's falling into a door in their office and, you know, it's spawned into charges against him.
2: Do you feel like he could possibly bounce back from this though?
0: Mm.
3: You know what? I always am like, listen, innocent until proven guilty. I'm interested to see how this will play out in court in the next few months,
0: so, and you're gonna be there,
1: right? So we are talking to Justin Carter, an investigative reporter with and the host on the Shade Room.
0: Mr. Carter, I'm scratching my hands right now, so listen, I need you to tell me what is upcoming right now. What is a story that is boiling, that is sizzling, people don't know about, but you do because you're Justin in the Shade Room and you're gonna share with us right now and nobody else know what is sizzling and what is possible?
3: Well, I mean, for me personally, I'm doing a story right now on the feet industry.
0: I'm sorry,
1: the
0: what?
1: Feet? Like OnlyFans?
3: People are making, I interviewed a girl here in Atlanta. She's making $100K selling her feet.
1: Damn. Justin had to change his whole tone to real.
0: He got a whole documentary.
1: He started whispering like they done bugged this house about them feet.
0: Are you getting, who you getting to voice it?
1: No, so
3: I'm trying to sell it to you. You know, the Shade Room lets me do 4 big stories a year, and I decided to do a documentary style report on selling feet pictures, how women are selling hundreds of thousands of dollars, you know, making hundreds of thousands of dollars by selling feet pictures and videos. And more than that, I wanted to listen to the men. I wanted to hear from the men who are buying. Some of them, they don't like red toenail polish. Some of them like bunions. Some of them like smelly feet.
1: So wait, we actually get to hear from some of the guys who buy these feet pics. That's what you're saying. You interview some of the guys.
3: I interviewed them and that's a regular guy. He works at a warehouse here in Atlanta. And he was like, yeah, I buy it.
1: That's insane.
0: What's the title? Feet finances?
3: Oh, God. Ooh, that's a good one. I just came up with it, Bruce. You ready? Selling your souls.
0: Oh my God! Oh my God! Your souls! It's genius!
1: I liked it. I'm not going to lie to you.
2: That is clever, man.
1: Justin, the last thing. I did see on the Shade Room, y'all posted something from Meg Thee Stallion, right? Meg got some new music on the way. You know, she just broke up with Klay Thompson. Do you think we probably could hear some Klay Thompson bars and whatever Meg Thee Stallion has for the Hot Girl Hotties coming up real soon?
3: Yes, we're going to hear about it, I think. And I actually know people who are very close to Meg who said Meg was destroyed by this. She thought that Klay was her end all be all.
1: Wow.
3: And it ruined her for a few weeks after it. I mean, she slipped into this world of, I want to even say, like, just being a little depressed about this whole thing. She really thought he was the one, and for it to end this way, I think we're going to hear it in the music, and it's going to be very interesting to dissect it. I'm interested to see what she reveals to us.
1: Wow, man.
0: Justin, I call Kat. All these men getting broken up with, they are the victims. Iman Shumpert is a victim. This guy is a victim. Tristan is the victim. I am tired of us labeling men. That man is a victim. Clay is a victim. He got his heart broke. And this is crazy. Oh.
3: So you feel like Meg was the instigator, the antagonist.
0: Absolutely. In the story. She was the one that was acting inappropriate in front of his families and at events and being too loose when he needed her to be more conservative.
3: You know what?
1: Don't even feed into it.
0: These are just my opinions.
1: Justin, how can people follow you, man?
3: They can follow me. They can follow me at JUS2ICE, like justice. JUS2ICE on Instagram. Okay. Or you can see my reports every Wednesday on The Shade Room around 5 o'clock Eastern time.
1: And when can we tap in with the feet report that's coming up?
0: The souls report.
3: Selling souls. Yes, July 8th is when it comes out, which July is my 8th. Birthday. So it's going to be a birthday gift for me.
1: You know what's great? My birthday, July 7th. Shout out my July cancer.
0: Well,
1: hey, happy look, we'll keep an eye out for it. Selling souls, right?
0: Selling souls.
3: The feet picture economy. Yes.
1: Coming soon.
0: Hey, make sure you come back on, man.
3: Anytime. I love talking to y'all family, so I appreciate you always.
1: All right. Y'all give it up for Justin Carter, investigative reporter and host on The Shade Room. You know what's popping, man? It's DD in the morning.
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3: All right, well, good morning. It's Didi in the morning. We got to get to the hot topic. Ooh, some controversy is brewing over Young Miami Spin Nat. Have y'all heard what's going on? Ooh, this is getting louder and louder. Let's get into it. 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
3: 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We're powered by purpose. All right, so the first thing we got to talk about is Stephen A. Smith. What did he say,
6: man,
3: now?
6: Stephen A. Smith, man. So, you know, we're in free agency in the NBA right now. A lot of moves been going on. LeBron let the Lakers know that he's not coming back. Where the Lakers have been trying to figure out how are they going to build another team. And they got some players, but Stephen A. Smith said, this ain't the route y'all need to go.

0: the hell the Los Angeles Lakers think they going with a bunch of white dudes? Your three top players are white dudes? Really? This ain't golf. This ain't baseball. Mm-mm. Hell, it ain't even soccer. What y'all think this is? Basketball. In NBA history, when have you seen your three most prominent players on a basketball team all be white? And that takes you to the promised land. Somebody got to say it, so I'm saying it. And Luka's a bad brother. And Austin Reeves is no scrub. And then with LeBron James or some other brothers, I get. But those two and Walker Kessler? You ain't scaring anybody with that. And Rob Pelinka has done made this white dude central.
1: What y'all think of that?
2: Yeah, I mean, it's going to be tight. Mm-hmm. I would say that. It's going to be tight to win with your top three players.
1: What has race got to do with it?
2: It doesn't, man. It doesn't, but I mean.
3: I feel like Stephen A. pandering a little bit, though. Yeah. He's trying to get some brownie points.
1: I was thinking this. That's why I was like.
3: He's trying to get some points. I don't think he's wrong.
2: He's wrong.
3: It's just right message, wrong message.
2: Yeah.
1: But then again, is it really? Because what? Guess what? I want the three white boys now to shock everybody.
3: It would be shocking.
2: It would be shocking.
3: And Luka is a great player.
1: Yeah.
3: I do kind of think they put a lot on Reeves, on Austin Reeves. Like, they give him a lot more credit than what he kind of is.
2: Yeah. He's not elite. Yeah. I mean, but he is nice. Yeah. Now, you know, I saw a meme because, you know, the Lakers are known as Showtime Lakers.
3: Mm-hmm. Uh-huh.
2: They changed it to the Snowtime.
1: All right, Laker. Let's move on and talk about Pooh Shiesty. I heard what's going on.
3: Big brr. Hey, man. So, you know, Pooh Shiesty and Gucci Mane, they are in this crazy legal battle where Gucci basically says that Pooh Shiesty has forced his way out of a contract with Gucci Mane.
2: Right.
3: He's saying that he was holding him at gunpoint and Pooh Shiesty made Gucci Mane sign Pooh Shiesty out of his deal at gunpoint. And Pooh Shiesty is under investigation for this. He's locked up behind bars. Now they actually dropped a video of the whole incident, and Gucci and Pooh Shiesty can be heard in the video.
4: He dropped his dumb deal.
5: It's a dumb deal.
4: Why is it a dumb deal?
5: Let them know you dropping me.
4: I drop you.
5: No, see it.
4: Pooh Shiesty dropping 10-17.
5: Shout out to real. Ain't never did no police shit or none of that, bro. Tell them what's going on.
4: Bro, we just did it. That's done.
5: What you do?
4: You drop. You said you want to be dropped. You drop.
5: Signed the paper.
4: It's done.
1: Wow. Yeah. So they did it at gunpoint. They made Gucci drop him at gunpoint.
3: And you can see, like, in that video, you can see a guy holding, like, a big old Draco-style gun. Yeah. So they basically saying that he signed under duress.
1: I don't know. Okay. With a name like Pooh Shiesty, you should have known what the man go down.
2: They pulled that gun out. I would have been like, you drop? Yeah, I'm going to drop myself. I don't even want to be on the contract no more.
1: Shut up. Damn, they got him. All right, finally, boy, they going in on old Young Miami and that spin that. You saw it?
3: Yes. It all started out with India Irie. She actually had some comments on social media. I believe it was Twitter, where she was saying that we'll never be free, basically, because of songs like this keep coming out. Well, now she's saying that she never really called for a boycott of the song.
6: It is being wrongly reported on some of these blogs that I am calling for a boycott of the Song of the Summer. I commented on someone's thread who was calling for a boycott. I think people should learn how to do what's best for them. And that's what I want for people. I want you to have an understanding of what's good for you and to have the love for yourself to do it. That's what I want. But also, who cares what I want for you? I know what I want for me, and I do what is best for me.
1: Mm.
3: A lot of people on social media was calling India Irie a bird, though, because she don't never had that type of energy for dudes, is what they say.
1: True. Good point.
3: It's just always
1: good
3: women.
1: Good point.
3: Singer Nikki Gilbert, she chimed in on it. She said, even though she do like the song, it might be time to kind of cancel it as well.
7: I hate the song. Carisha is beautiful. I think she has a fun personality. And I get it. I get the argument that, well, girl, ain't nobody really finna be out here boosting. That's you with your grown ass who shouldn't be bopping around with that ignorant shit anyway. But to the young, impressionable young women, many of whom I know in my family personally, who have had issues with boosting and stealing and shit, who missed time with their kids, who weren't able to be present as parents, because they were locked up for boosting and scamming. And now we got a record that has taken off. When I first heard it, I was like, I ain't even gonna say nothing about this because it's gonna go away. Ain't no way in the world this is gonna become like the number one most popular record on the planet. And guess what's done happened?
1: It is. It is. It is. So we need to get into this because there's a lot of debate online going in on this. Yeah. Some people are saying that we should not be
2: glorifying
1: yeah, violence, like scamming, boosting. So we'll get into that coming up. Also, coming up, we're going to play our $1,000 mini game next. It's Dee Dee in the morning. All righty. Good morning. It's Dee Dee in the morning on this Monday. Looking for one person right now to find out what's been trending overnight. What you got,
3: Jay? Hey, you know, TV shows seem like they are all the rage right now. You got TV shows like From the Polygamist on Netflix. A lot of people are watching that.
2: Okay.
3: Nemesis. A lot of people enjoying Nemesis on Netflix. That. Now you can add this one to the list. There's a season 3 of Mobland is coming out.
1: Yes.
2: Really?
1: I told y'all. Yeah. Mobland is unbelievable.
8: But your boy is gone.
1: I know.
3: Tom Hardy?
1: Yep. Yeah.
3: He not
1: they,
3: on it?
1: They said they're bringing him back, though. I think there's something happened where he's coming back.
3: I'm about to say, cool. He actually is on the advertisement for the new season of the show. So season 3 of Mobland is coming back to a TV near you. So
1: all right, and we also need to have a conversation about The Polygamist.
3: Oh, yeah, we got to.
8: Can we also have a conversation about From?
3: Oh, my God.
8: The first one you said?
3: I love it, yeah.
1: All right, well, listen, we'll have all those conversations. I just know The Polygamist was in the top 10, and I finally watched it. Okay. Hey, listen, coming up, we got the 5 things you need to know to start your day. It's Dee Dee in the morning.
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10: I'm Misty Jordan with BIN News Now. 8 people, including several children, were shot Saturday night in Brooklyn. NYPD Commissioner Jessica Tisch gave an update on the shooting in Coney Island.
11: When officers arrived, they found multiple victims suffering from gunshot wounds in the front courtyard.
10: Tisch says preliminary investigation indicates a man fired multiple rounds into the courtyard where a family was having a barbecue. The president of the NCAA is pushing back against prop betting at the collegiate level. During an interview with CBS Face the Nation, Charlie Baker said the practice of sports betting has changed the character and the culture of fandom. And for the first time in her career, Naomi Osaka is the Wimbledon quarterfinals champion after beating Aryna Sabalenka. Get BIN News Now on demand 24/7 on the iHeartRadio app.
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0: All right, well, good morning. Good Monday morning. It's Dee Dee in the morning. Time for us to get right to the five things you need to know to start today.
1: Five, four, three, two.
2: Number one.
3: The five things you need to know right now on Dee Dee in the morning.
0: First thing that you need to know right now, you guys, first of all, we're all here. Jay Cruz, Trey G, and comedian J.J. Williamson.
4: Uh-huh.
0: Hope everybody had a wonderful 4th of July weekend. That's number one.
4: Absolutely.
5: Fireworks.
0: Yep. Mm-hmm. Oh, gosh. We need to talk about America's fireworks. They went up in a dust of smoke.
5: Dusty. You know,
0: I really hate to start out like this, but this government, it can't get nothing right, y'all. They can't get nothing right.
5: Not water, not money.
6: It seemed like it happened all across the country, too.
0: Yeah, all the mishaps with
6: all the mishaps of the fireworks this year. I don't know what's going on.
0: America can't celebrate this 250 right, huh?
6: Boy, they put the wrong people over the entertainment, didn't they?
0: Yeah.
6: Damn.
0: You know they needed Jay-Z. America needs Jay-Z. You see what he can do for halftime?
6: I guess so.
0: What he can do for halftime, he can do for you.
6: Boy.
0: Oh, my God. Okay, we'll get into that right now, though. We got to talk about this. Y'all did see the white nationalist group that marched in D.C. Everybody is talking about it. Take a listen.
7: Hundreds of people participated in the march, covering their faces and wearing hats featuring the logo of the Patriot Front. The group was heard chanting the words, "Reclaim America." Local police and members of the National Guard arriving for security. In one image, which has since gone viral online, a woman is sitting on a D.C. metro train surrounded by members of the group. Meanwhile, during his July 4th message, President Trump took aim at communists, calling them a menace to the country's future, an apparent attack on the policies of far-left Democrats.
0: Mm.
5: Far-left Democrat? Okay.
6: That was an insane picture. There was a woman on the bus.
0: Yeah,
6: basically.
0: Black woman.
6: Yeah, black woman sitting on the bus. And she looked genuinely confused by all of these men around her in these white nationalist masks and uniforms.
5: Homemade unis.
0: Yeah.
6: They had the mask over their face. They had the same clothes on. And she looked genuinely confused on what was happening. They concerned.
0: They looked like a racist army. And there was this young black girl in the midst of this on a bus. And it was just... poignant, as some would say. And then I saw somebody saying it should win a Pulitzer Prize in photographs. And I don't know who took it. I want to know who took it, too.
6: It was a very powerful picture.
0: Wasn't it?
6: Very powerful picture.
0: Yeah, I was like, we got to talk about it. Because
5: the shame of wearing masks. Why don't you proudly rep?
0: Their ancestors did it. Come on now.
6: Somebody put it really good, too. They said, because these are your teachers. These are your lawyers. These are your judges. These are your police officers.
0: The people that were supposed to protect you. It's crazy.
8: What's going down tonight, ladies and gentlemen? USA. What? USA. Let's go. It's going down. World Cup, man. United States will be in action against Belgium.
0: Mm-hmm.
8: Belgium, we trying to advance, man. I have never watched soccer so much in my life. It's just really been amazing, man.
0: Thanks.
8: Really been a great World Cup, man. Shout out to US, man. We're going to... take care of Bells. I think we're going to go handle business tonight.
0: Mm-hmm.
8: I really do. Man, shout out to the player. I can't pronounce his last name. Bologun, I believe.
0: Mm-hmm. They took
8: away his red card, so he's allowed to play. Now, rumors are they said Trump made a call to the World Cup committee and got him back on to the...
6: The World Cup did say that he had nothing to do with it. They came back and released a statement.
8: They said
6: he had nothing to do with it.
0: Lie.
8: Well, I'm just glad he's able to play, man, because you look at the video, it wasn't that serious.
6: I just don't want to give him any more credit than what he deserved.
8: I'm down with it.
6: They literally came out and said it, and they said that he had nothing to do with it.
8: Okay, well, that's good. Well, let's go USA then.
0: All right.
8: Let's go down tonight.
5: You know what? And let's go this concert that might be coming to a city near you, the Chris Brown and Mario. Well, Mario out here talking about how...
0: Chris Brown and Mario?
5: Uh-huh.
0: You mean Chris Brown and Usher?
5: No.
0: Chris Brown and Mario?
5: Mario is speaking on how Chris Brown invited him to be part of the R&B tour.
9: It's amazing. It's a full circle moment. We're all back here. A lot of us have known each other for so long. You know, it's a full circle moment. Of course, it's a lot of beautiful ladies in the building. We do this for y'all. This is, you know what I'm saying? CB called me. He was like, yo, you want to do this tour? I'm like, listen, it's the best tour in the world. You know, R&B might not see nothing like this in a while. So I'm really honored to be here.
5: Absolutely, it is the Usher and Chris Brown, but Mario included.
8: Okay. He's going to start that thing off.
6: It's
8: going to be a nice little bag for him, too.
5: That boy can sing, man.
6: He's actually singing background with Eric Bellinger, Tank, and Mario.
0: On what? On
6: that tour. Chris Brown and Usher tour.
5: That's crazy.
6: Yeah, so y'all right, technically. Can we talk about Trick Daddy? You know, there's been a lot of controversy on this Young Miami, shut up. Young Miami spin that song. Well, now Trick Daddy is chiming in with his 2 cents.
10: They singing this in China, in Russia, Ethiopia. Shout out to Young Miami.
2: the one of the finest little in the game right now. You bad body old is not one to be given how you feel about this young girl and her song. All the negative music that come out, you want to based on, you want to simply target a young black female that's doing something positive that's in her bag right now. But I know you bad breath smelling ass. I know you. I know you mad. You jealous. You look at that young fine girl on that stage rocking East clubs each and every night in Young Miami. You got not let these old raglass deter nothing you trying to do. That's why I don't you old, because the game done pass you by. You still stuck in the motherfucking 50s and the 60s.
0: Older women said nobody wants your big bloated ass. That's what I saw. You have to read their comments underneath what he said.
6: Oh, for real?
0: Oh, they're hilarious. We gotta go in the comments.
5: He's
0: on
5: that nerve.
0: All right, listen, coming up, we got $1,000 for you next. It's Dee Dee in the Morning.
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0: Good morning, it's Didi in the morning. About to get into the $1,000 minute game. Before I do, listen to this. They said 20% of people say this is a totally overrated breakfast food. What do you think it is?
1: Overrated
0: breakfast food.
2: I'm going to say eggs.
0: Eggs are overrated to you?
2: I think so.
0: Yeah. What about you, Trey? What's overrated? Bacon?
3: Mm-hmm. Bacon be overrated.
2: Right, man.
0: I like right bacon. I love right bacon. Me too, JJ.
3: I don't know what it is about bacon. I like sausage more than I like bacon.
0: Would you like Owens, Jimmy Dean?
3: I like sausage patties.
0: I don't like sausage.
3: Like links? Yeah, I ain't a big fan of the links.
2: Yeah,
3: I like sausage
2: patties. Yeah, patties.
3: Well, but bacon be overrated.
0: What?
3: Yeah, I don't care for bacon like that.
0: What about a BLT sandwich?
3: I ain't had one of them since I was a kid, probably. Damn. I ain't had one of them in years.
0: JJ, you like BLT?
2: Yeah, yeah.
0: Me too.
2: Might make one today.
0: Man, y'all ever eat a BLT sandwich though, and then you make a little tomato salad on the side with it? It's like tomatoes with like mayonnaise or something, salt and pepper in it.
3: And
0: you eat that with your...
3: Let me tell you something about that pork, sister and brother.
0: Oh, Lord.
3: Let me tell you something about getting out that swine.
0: Yeah, sister. I know it. Don't tell me.
2: Don't tell me because I'm going to still eat it.
0: I know it. I'm going to eat it begrudgingly.
3: Shut up.
0: I'm going to eat it and be thinking about it, but still eat it. All right. Guess what they said? 20% of people say it's totally overrated. Breakfast food is crepes.
3: Oh, you know, I've never had one of them, but I want to try one.
0: I think I had one. It's like a thin, flat pancake, and I'm like, eh.
3: Yeah, I want to try one. They put, like, fruit on it sometimes, and, yeah, I'm going to fatten mine up, though.
0: I know that's right.
3: Put me some eggs on mine.
0: Okay, all right. He going to fatten his up. Let's get into our game.
4: Here we go. It's time to boss up with a bang. You got the answers. We got that bread. $1,000 all for you with the $1,000 Minute Game. Exclusively on Didi in the Morning.
0: Hi, is this Diane?
5: Yes, it is.
0: Hey, Diane. Welcome to the show, Diane. How are you?
5: I am great. How about yourself?
0: Wonderful. So, Diane, I'm curious about this. Let me find out something about, are you a big reader or anything? You like to read?
5: I used to.
0: Really?
5: Not too much anymore.
0: What happened, Diane? What happened?
3: Diane.
5: I just don't have that connection with my authors anymore.
0: Oh, okay. Are you on social media, though? Do you get on social media and read things?
5: Yes.
0: Yeah. I'm going to be honest with you. I'm like that, too. I realized something.
3: That's really what it is.
0: I was going to say that. I don't know why. I can't read books either, Diane. And I used to read a lot of them. I mean, tons of them. And now I don't do it as much.
3: Really?
0: And I'm mad. Yeah.
3: Yeah.
0: I'm mad at myself. But I think it's because I'm on social media and I do that in my spare time.
3: Yeah. That's really what it is. That took over your mind.
0: It did. And it makes me mad. I need to get my mind back, Diane. You too. Listen, let's spin this wheel and see if we can get you some cash. Here we go.
4: DD.
6: J. Cruz. JJ from the SIP.
4: Trey G.
6: JJ from the SIP, $20
2: bonus. $20
6: bonus
2: right here, man. We're going to get this cash. I don't think you're going to need that 20. I think you're going to get this 1,000. Do you believe in yourself?
5: Yes.
2: Okay. Now, look, if you don't know the answer, please say pass. If we have time, trust me, we're going to come back to it. You got a minute? Let's go fast. Let's get this money. You ready?
5: Okay.
2: Early morning money. Here we go. How do you like to unwind after work?
5: Wine.
2: What's your favorite game to play in a group?
5: Monopoly.
2: Okay, who is the rapper Papoose currently married to?
5: Remy.
2: Okay, there he is. What do you call the top number of a fraction?
5: Oh, pass.
2: Yeah, me too. A Russian couple recently got arrested for climbing which famous in New York City building?
5: Pass.
2: Okay, which artist recorded the song Spin That?
5: Carisha?
2: Yeah, something like that. What was the fifth question I asked you? Number five.
5: The couple?
2: Yes, yes, yes. Who on the morning show is a former rapper?
5: Oh, Trey?
2: Uh-uh.
5: I know it's not Didi. Crew?
2: There it is. What does PDA stand for? PDA.
5: Public Display of Affection.
2: There you go. Spell the word particular.
0: All right, 7 out of 10. Hold on a second. Seven out of ten.
5: Wait.
0: Who on the morning show is a former rapper? She said, I know it ain't Didi.
3: Yeah, it was the truth.
2: It was.
0: Why can't I rap?
2: Give me a bar. I ain't say 18, just give me a bar.
0: I can't think right now.
3: See?
2: Can't think right now. That's why I'm going to go pow.
0: We said it ain't you either. All right. It's 7 out of 10. Here's what you missed. You missed this one. What do you call the top number of a fraction? The numerator. It's a numerator.
2: About the damn
0: me too.
5: Oh, my goodness.
0: A Russian couple recently got arrested for climbing which famous New York City building? The Empire State Building.
2: Yep.
0: In particular, it's spelled PARTICULAR. So, 7 out of 10.
2: Yes.
0: $10 for every answer means you got $70 at that $90.
3: All right.
0: $90 $90 coming to you, all right? $90. Why don't you do me a favor, Diane, and tell everybody the show that gave you a shot at that $1,000.
1: Morning.
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9: Good morning. It's steady flow of traffic right now coming over Jellicoe Mountain, coming in from that northern section of Campbell County down into Anderson County. Radar is already out here, and you could see a lot of that this week, that's for sure, as that volume of traffic increases. 275 southbound over here at Woodland. Hey, don't let a slipping transmission make things worse on your car or truck. Having transmission problems, it's okay. Come to AMCO Transmissions today in North Knoxville. I'm Commander Chuck. You're on time traffic.
10: Showers and thunderstorms will come to an end, but we're going to do it again on into our Monday as another wave of energy swings its way into the area. It's still going to be on the warm side, but a little bit cooler Monday with forecast highs near 90. 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I'm meteorologist Mike Witcher from the East Tennessee Weather Center, and remember to always get the latest forecast weather updates with the East Tennessee Weather app.
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2: All right, y'all. This right here is Valisa. Hey, Valisa.
3: Hey.
2: And you said you were going to make somebody mad. Who are you going to make mad?
3: I'm going to make the father of my kids mad.
2: Okay, we're going to make the father of your children mad. What are we going to tell him?
3: That I'm putting him on child support.
2: Let's call him.
4: Hello.
3: What you doing?
4: What's
3: you know what this is?
4: Yeah, I know who this is.
3: Why are you saying like that? But anyways, I was just calling to let you know before you hear from anybody else or they serve your papers that I'm down here at the office now and I'm going to put you on child support.
4: What you gonna do all that for?
3: Because you already acting silly and stuff.
4: So
3: I'm not gonna do
4: something. Hey, bro, do what you gotta do. I already said you was gonna do that. Man, go on handling your business.
3: Ain't but if people want to talk to you because they want to get your information.
4: I don't want to talk to you or nobody.
3: Why not?
2: Oh. Let's call him back. Uh-oh. Dang, this is a quick mad minute. Hey.
5: Please leave your message for...
2: Okay. Boy. He's like, forget me. He's mad. Make him madder. Tell him, you know, because you won't answer the phone, it's going to be $2,500 a month. How long y'all been broke up?
3: About a week.
4: Hello.
2: Hey, Desmond. Desmond, yeah. I got to tell you yeah. something. Desmond, are you on the man? It's a joke.
4: So y'all gonna play a game like that with me?
2: Oh, it ain't us. Valisa hit us up. She actually wrote us a letter.
4: Well,
2: said
4: I tell y'all what. I'm gonna put her ass on child support.
2: Oh! Hey, listen, Desmond. Definitely, this right here is all a joke, okay?
4: Yeah.
2: All right.
4: I appreciate that. All y'all right. good people.
2: Y'all give it up for Valisa and Desmond.
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2: Alrighty. Well, good morning. It's Dee Dee in the Morning. We're all here. J. Cruz, Trey G, comedian J.J. Williamson. Got to get into the hot topics. You guys hear? Anybody hear about the R&B singer who's saying now she's going to take some time off? Yep, she's saying that she needs to take a break. We got to tell you exactly who it is. Here we go.
3: Welcome to the chat.
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2: Anybody see also about the 40 million Americans on alert for

0: Damn.
1: Mm-hmm. Good luck.
2: I know it.
3: It's like all different parts of the country are experiencing different weather in the summertime. You got heavy rain in one part of the country. You got heat.
2: Yeah.
3: Like extreme heat in other parts of the country.
0: It's been the most alerts I've seen in a while.
1: Yeah. You ain't lying. Yeah, so over the weekend, our pipes froze on their air conditioning system.
2: Oh, yeah.
1: So we didn't know there was ice on it. And then we had to go back out and check, and we saw the ice. And then we had to shut it off for like 6 hours.
3: What is your unit on?
0: I'll tell you.
3: Y'all on 62 over there.
2: If it goes past didn't they say that? If it goes past 70 or something, lower than that, then it freeze up on
1: it's
2: you?
1: It's supposed to only do 20 degrees up to what it is or whatever. Something, I don't know. Man,
2: somebody must have, well, you're right, Trey. Somebody walked by and put that thing on 60 and it
3: But you didn't even hear what he said. Yeah. Amanda Panda handled it? Mm-hmm. Why you didn't handle it?
1: She grew up with her dad. He was a professional when it came to
3: oh, my
1: so she
3: God,
1: knows. She'd be like, oh, no, you got to make sure it's on this and make sure. I'd be like, all right, whatever you say. And then I ended up calling the landlord guy.
2: Don't worry. We heard what we needed to hear.
3: See the man of the house.
2: Yeah. Only when it comes to AC,
1: she runs your life. I love her.
2: All right. Let's talk about the woman who says she's done. Right? Is she just taking a break? What is she doing?
3: Oh, you're talking about Summer.
2: Uh-huh.
3: Yeah, Summer Walker basically is on tour right now, and she was doing an interview and speaking about how basically after the tour, she might take a little break from music.
4: I gotta pat myself on the back, baby. It was so much work. I was in the back changing myself because my nannies quit while I was on tour. I called my bald head mama to help me. We get it done. We always get it done. I'm so glad I was able to do this. I don't know if I'll do it again. If I ever do, it's just really nice to know that I have the type of support that I do, that y'all just show up and show out for me like this. I have more things coming. I'm gonna take a break. Don't nobody call me for nothing. I need a minute. I might even retire.
2: Wow. But she said, thank you guys for showing. But she didn't. But that bald headed mother of hers, I feel bad for her.
0: Yeah, do a mama
2: her.
0: Like
2: yeah,
0: that.
2: Yeah.
3: That's what happened when mama don't watch them kids.
2: Yeah, damn.
3: That's what happened.
2: I know the mama woke up this morning. What I do to you? I came out and helped you while you were on the road and took care of your kids, but you got to call me bald headed mama?
1: Her hair ain't even that short.
2: My bald headed mama.
3: Shut up. It was half hearted. It was a little facetiousness in it. Yes, it was.
2: I hope so.
3: Yes, it was.
2: Me and my sisters will say that to each other, but we ain't gonna put it on the public. My bald headed mama.
3: No, God.
2: But nonetheless, you know what? She's saying that she's gonna take a little bit of break.
3: Okay. Some always say people don't understand her humor, too. She always say that.
2: I think the problem is you gotta figure out if you're funny or not.
3: That's true, too. Mm.
2: That, you know what I mean? Some people don't know it.
1: Like, let me show you. Summer is taking off summer.
2: And like I said, some people don't know, that they're funny or not, right?
3: I get that 100%. I get that even better now after he spoke.
0: Yeah,
3: I get it now.
2: All right, let's move on and talk about Trick Daddy.
1: Let's talk about Trick. Always it's saying what's on his mind when it comes to older women. So some women don't like that new Spend That song by Carisha, and he ain't with it.
5: They singing this in China, in Russia, Ethiopia, shout out to Young Miami, one of the finest little in the game right now. You bad body old is not one to be given how you feel about this young girl and her song. All the negative music that come out, you want to simply target a young black female that's doing something positive that's in her bag right now. But I know you bad breath smelling ass. I know you. I know you mad. You jealous. You look at that young fine girl on that stage rocking East clubs each and every night in Young Miami. You better not let these old raglass deter nothing you trying to do. That's why I don't you old, because the game done passed you by. You still stuck in the
3: motherfucking
1: 50s and the 60s. Damn. He's not against older women.
2: Oh, no, he has a problem.
1: He's a man scorned.
2: Okay.
3: That's what it sounds like on the cool.
2: Swear to God. Somebody said, now, Trick, I'm looking at the comments after he had posted this online. Somebody said, now, Trick, let's leave Bad Body out of it because, sir, ..
3: Yeah, the internet will humble you. I'm telling you right now.
2: Yeah, somebody said, Trick looked like the brownie out the TV dinner. Now, that's not right.
1: Not the brownie.
2: This is what I'm saying.
3: Not the kid cuisine. Not the kid cuisine, Brownie.
2: I mean, they went in on Trick Daddy for what he said, the older women. Yeah, the aunties.
0: Yeah. Trick Daddy looked like the first Bowel movie that come out.
2: Stop.
3: Oh, no.
2: Stop. They're not doing that.
0: The first one that come out.
2: All right, listen, coming up, we're going to tap in with the man behind Young Miami's hit, Spin That. Y'all, this man is the producer.
1: Get it.
2: Jay White is in the studio on the way next. It's Didi in the Morning.
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0: Good morning. A steady flow of traffic right now coming over Jellicoe Mountain, coming in from that northern section of Campbell County down into Anderson County. Radar is already out here, and you could see a lot of that this week, that's for sure, as that volume of traffic increases 275 southbound over here at Woodland. Hey, don't let a slipping transmission make things worse on your car or truck. Having transmission problems, it's okay. Come to AMCO Transmissions today in North Knoxville. I'm Commander Chuck, your on-time traffic.
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0: Hold up, Pooh. Stop this, man. I don't know what I'm thinking about.
1: Good morning. It's Didi in the morning on this Monday looking for Trey G. Right now to find out what's trending with Trey G.
2: Hey, so I feel like congratulations are in order, and I feel like it's official at this point. Taylor Swift and Travis Kelce are officially married after they had a wedding at Madison Square Garden over the weekend.
3: Yeah. Damn.
2: I did not realize Madison Square Garden was the venue that they had chosen.
1: Yes, because she turned it into a fairy tale, and really it looked like she turned it into Disneyland or Disney World. And I was like, why not just go down to Disney World?
2: Yeah,
1: but she recreated it at Madison Square. That's money. Everybody's talking about how crazy it was too, what they spent.
2: Yeah. They say July 3rd it went down, and 1,000 guests were like welcomed at her wedding.
1: Well, everybody was there except for Blake Lively and her husband Ryan Reynolds.
2: Oh yeah,
1: they
2: say
1: even Ashanti and Nelly were there.
2: My God,
1: but her friendship with that girl Blake Lively ended over that lawsuit she did with Justin Baldoni.
2: Then they also said Adam Sandler was the officiant for the wedding. He married the two of them.
1: The name really married.
2: Adam Sandler. They say he's certified.
1: That's great.
2: That's what they said at least. Wow. So that's we shall see how long it lasts.
3: Yeah, I know he made them laugh up there,
2: boy.
1: Right,
2: boy.
1: All right, hey, listen, that's what's trending this early morning. Now, coming up later, we're gonna tap in with the man behind Young Miami's hit "Spin That." Y'all, this man is the producer.
3: Get it.
1: Jay White is in the studio on the way next. It's Didi in the morning.
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5: I'm Bree Wood with BIN News Now. Former U.S. Olympic canoeist David Hearn is facing federal charges for allegedly vandalizing the Lincoln Memorial Reflecting Pool in Washington, D.C. Prosecutors say he damaged the pool's newly renovated liner on June 19th.
6: This unchecked vandalism and civil disorder turns into criminal behavior.
5: U.S. Attorney Jeanine Pirro called the incident anarchy, and Hearn could face up to 10 years in prison if convicted. Comedian Tiffany Haddish is expected to stand trial next month in Georgia on DUI charges. A judge rejected a request to dismiss the case, despite claims that her right to a speedy trial was violated. And former NFL star Chris Johnson is reviving the ALS Ice Bucket Challenge after revealing he was diagnosed with ALS last year. Johnson launched the campaign with help from his daughter. Get BIN News Now, on demand, 24/7, on the iHeartRadio app.
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0: good morning. It's Didi in the morning. Jay Cruz is here. Also, Trey G and comedian J.J. Williams said, guys, we got to have a conversation about something.
1: Let's do it.
0: So, you know, Young Miami got that song, Spin That.
1: Ooh. Where are all my scamming at?
0: There's a lot of controversy going on with that song. So we had to get the man in here who produced the song, y'all.
1: Come on,
0: he's a songwriter, music executive, big ass producer, produced for her and more. Please welcome to the show, J.Y. Diddy.
2: Hey, finally,
1: I did it.
2: I have arrived.
1: Past due.
2: I have, god dang.
1: Way past due.
3: How many times?
2: It took some drama to get me on Diddy in the morning.
0: I know. Okay, so, and I've been trying to get you on the show.
2: Yeah.
0: Where are you from originally?
2: Kansas City. Yeah, okay. Yeah, for sure.
0: How many kids you got?
2: Two.
0: You got two. How old are they now?
2: 19, 14.
0: Oh, really? Okay.
2: Yeah,
0: I bet they are they in the studio with you when you're doing all this?
2: Hell no. Nah, my kids are the furthest away from music.
0: Really?
1: For real.
2: I begged, I pleaded, I've asked, I gave up.
0: Okay. So let's talk about you and music.
3: I'll be,
0: how long have you been doing
1: pause?
0: I know, right? How long have you been in music?
2: All my life, church.
0: Really?
2: Yeah, I grew up in
0: it. You played the
2: drums.
0: Oh, the drums. Oh,
2: wow. Yeah, I played drums at, from 10 to 18. Uh-huh. Then I got a keyboard from the Radio Shack.
1: Come on.
0: Radio Shack back in the day.
2: I'm saying my age.
1: All you need was four batteries.
2: You know what I'm saying?
1: It was on batteries up.
2: Yeah. I got a keyboard from there, and it was up from there.
0: Really? And you just started producing?
2: I sold my first beat for $30, and I felt bad for it. I said, listen, I'm going to charge you $30 for this beat. Is that too much? They said, hell,
0: really?
2: It's perfect. Yeah, $30.
0: And, wow. And how old were you when you first sold your first beat?
2: 17.
0: 17 years old.
2: Yes.
0: All right, so now you get into this. How'd you get into producing for the superstars? Who was the first person you produced for that you went, I got a hit record with them?
2: Oh, well, that's easy. Cardi B.
0: Cardi B was your first hit?
2: That was my first real. That's a life changer.
0: Really? You
2: know, absolutely. Bodak Yellow. Absolutely.
0: Cha-ching!
2: Okay. Come on now.
0: Now, who came up with Bodak Yellow?
2: What you mean?
0: Bodak Yellow? Like the song, everything. Talk about it.
2: It was a team effort.
0: Okay.
2: Team effort.
0: With Cardi?
2: With Cardi.
0: Uh-huh.
2: And Party.
0: Okay. Now, how did she reach out to you? Like, what was that? Tell
2: man,
0: me.
2: Man, honestly, me and her, we had the same manager.
0: Okay.
2: But I known that man since like 10 years prior to me meeting her.
0: Mm-hmm.
2: So I go to New York, and that was a connection.
0: And y'all connected, you and
2: yeah.
0: her. And then y'all said, let's do this. And you did. How long did it take you to record Bodak Yellow?
2: Man, Bodak Yellow was what? Like an hour?
1: When it's magic like that, it just happened.
3: Yeah.
1: Like,
3: can I jump in? I've seen you work in the studio.
2: Yeah.
3: He not only plays instruments and is a musician. Trey, if you've never recorded a song, if you spend an hour with him, you'll record a song with him.
2: That's
3: because he'll make a beat and he'll sit there with you and he'll get you to start rapping, start singing, and I'm telling you, you will record a song if you've never done it before.
2: Cruz.
3: Well, this man.
0: Did you record one? Because did you let him know you had a group, Mono Ilano?
3: Yes. And so we're in the studio messing around, and he's like, come on, Ollie, I ain't done it forever, bro. He dropped the beat, Didi, and he had me so ready. I had to go,
1: but
3: I was so, he had me. I did it a little bit, but you inspire it out of people.
0: Well, that's great. So Bodak Yellow was your first one.
2: For sure.
0: All right, and you won awards and got a lot of money off of it.
2: You know, I'm straight.
0: Okay.
2: I'm straight.
0: Give me some other ones you produced now,
2: man,
0: since Cardi.
2: But Megan Thee Stallion, Savage with Beyonce.
0: Wow.
2: A Lot, 21 Savage.
0: Mm-hmm.
3: A lot.
2: Yeah.
1: With all the people that you don't work with, who is still that dream collab for Jay White, though?
2: Don't have one.
1: Yeah, for
0: really?
1: Sure.
2: Yeah, I've worked with dang near.
1: Because that list long.
2: Everybody.
1: Yeah.
4: Hey, put this in the mind of a producer, man. How does it work to coming up with a beat, and then how do you sell it? I mean, have you ever been nervous that your beat may not be liked by
2: Hell
4: the artist?
2: No, because I'm a producer. One thing I'm gonna say this: I don't like making beats. Beats is boring as hell to do.
0: Mm-hmm.
2: I don't sit at home and hit the keyboard all day. My thing is making songs. So what I do is I have a conversation like this, and then we come up with where all my skin.
0: Yeah, which we need to talk about. I gotta take a break. Gotta take a break.
2: Come on.
0: A lot of controversy surrounding your song that you did for Young Miami. We'll get into that. next, all right? It's Didi in the morning.
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13: Good morning. Starting a little bit heavier already here on the Solway Bridge. All that traffic headed towards the Oak Ridge area down Pilsabe Parkway right now. Looks like it's picked up quite a bit there at Dutchtown Road. Heavier traffic volume trying to get through downtown just in the last few minutes. 40 westbound, especially there between Cherry Street and Hall of Fame. Radar this one is down 75 throughout parts of Campbell County, especially around that Caraval exit. Hey, don't let a slipping transmission make things worse on your car or truck having transmission problems. Come to AMCO Transmissions today in North Knoxville. I'm Commander Chuck with your on-time traffic.
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18: What you want me to do? I'm sorry. I'm back.

0: Good morning. It's Didi in the morning. Jay Cruz is here. Trey G, comedian JJ Williams. Yeah, and guess what? We got the biggest producer on the planet here.
1: And he is.
0: And he is.
2: This is the boat.
0: The biggest of all time.
2: And he
1: is. In every way. Goddamn me. Everybody in the room know who did.
0: Okay.
1: Wake me up. Turn me up.
0: So, Jay White.
1: What up, though?
0: Okay, so you did, you know, Bodak Yellow, which was huge.
1: A lot of
0: Cardi.
1: Records.
0: Okay, and for a lot of folks. But Cardi's was the one that was the breakout for you,
1: man,
0: right?
1: Man, that was the one that took over everything.
0: Okay, all of a sudden we hear a song, and most of us, and I'm one of them, who wrote Carisha off.
3: Mm-hmm.
0: The Diddy thing got us, you know,
1: crazy.
0: She was holding signs for the dude.
1: Crazy.
0: All of this other stuff. Her and JT, everybody said JT was the most talented, and then all of a sudden, here comes Carisha.
2: Song of the summer.
1: Man, y'all gotta change that title, man.
0: What's
1: it? Song of the year.
0: Song of the year?
1: What song got this much conversation? Look, this song
3: got me
1: sitting here with y'all.
3: I'm with it.
2: Sure.
1: What?
2: Sure.
0: Okay, so let's talk about the song, Spin That. Who wrote it? You said you normally, you'll meet with an artist, you guys will sit around and talk.
1: Mm-hmm.
0: What was that conversation like with Carisha to come up with this song that has garnered so much controversy now?
1: Yeah, I'm going to be honest, my mama is one of the biggest boosters I know.
0: Really?
2: Oh, God.
1: Rest in peace to her. Yeah, she was a big old booster, big stealer, and she loved to do it. So, you know, it's just that's her life. That's you know, Miami. She's from that life. Scammers, boosters, hustlers, all that stuff.
3: Right.
1: It was an easy conversation just to talk about where she was from and what she experienced.
0: But what do you think about the controversy surrounding? You got people saying it's horrible. It's horrible for our community. You love it. Why?
1: It's promotion, man. I mean,
2: square business.
1: When people smoke cigarettes, I mean, is that bad or good? I would like people to give her some grace. You know what I mean? Like, let the girl make it. Let her win. But you know. Keep talking.
4: Songs with positive messages don't go number one on Billboard.
1: No, they don't.
2: Let me ask you this. When you see, like, the Nikki Gilberts, when you see the India Irees come out and say something about the song, though, do you feel like they at least do have a point of where they say, like, okay, this is our community is headed to a dangerous place
1: Absolutely.
2: With the narratives like this?
0: You get it.
1: Absolutely.
0: Okay.
1: Everything can be true.
2: Yeah.
1: Everything can be true. I'm not going to be biased just because I did the record. Like, she has her point, you know.
2: I do think it's a fun record. And I do think a lot of times, a lot of people, they put too much into a certain thing.
1: Absolutely.
2: You know what I'm saying?
1: Absolutely.
2: Sometimes it just is what it is. It's a fun record. It's meant to just kind of be lighthearted and just kind of like a movie.
1: I love it. Listen, I love it. And look here, Nikki Gilbert came in and they want to boycott us from the Grammys. Cool. I like it. Keep talking about it. Get us number one.
0: Get us number one.
5: Let me ask you, man, since it's so much controversial for this song, do you feel like it enhances your demand?
1: Hell yeah, I'm here. Ride the plane. Right. Hell yeah. What you mean? Demanded.
0: Plane.
1: Literally, I just landed. And I'm here with Didi in the morning.
0: Okay.
1: And hold on. And just real quick, shout out to you just being just number one.
0: Yeah,
1: I know the show was huge, but when I seen the numbers on what y'all really doing, around the country.
0: Yeah, around the country.
4: Thank you, brother.
0: Thank you, man. Thank you very much. Yeah.
1: I love that.
0: Thank you very much.
2: We trying to spin that ish.
1: Hey, spin that.
0: So, Jay White, you were just at the BET Awards.
1: For sure.
0: How many artists came up to you and say, I want to work with you? Can we do something?
1: You know, I lied about 20 times.
0: Really?
2: Damn.
1: Yeah, I lied about it. I said, damn, this weekend I got to lie a lot. I told my manager, I said, man, I don't feel like lying. I lied literally from Friday to Sunday.
0: Really?
1: Yeah. Every party I gave out my other number and it's,
2: oh God.
1: Yeah.
2: What goes into an artist that is about to work with Jay White? Well, like, what do you look for in an artist that you want to work with?
1: Just listen.
2: Yeah.
1: Mm-hmm. Just listen. Just be cool and be open.
0: How long did it take you and Young Miami to make this song? By the way,
1: man. You know, honestly, it was about an hour. I ain't gonna lie. It came together like that.
2: No,
1: but listen. Some songs, look, when I did I Like It with Cardi, that took 7 months to do.
0: Okay.
1: Mm. You know what I mean? Some things it takes time, but this song it's a real life.
0: Did you know you had a hit when you did it?
1: For sure. Like, I'm literally like McDonald's. Like, you come in and you place your order.
4: You
1: I'm gonna make it.
4: I'm gonna
1: give you a happy meal. I'm gonna give you a happy meal. Like,
5: now, hold up. You're a cold ass producer now. If you go to the drive thru and by the time you get to the window, it's ready.
2: Shut up.
1: I'm telling you, I left the studio coming to y'all. I literally, look, I was in with Moneybagg, yo, and he came in, a super cool dude, and he let me do my process, and
0: I'm
1: gave him some records.
0: Wow.
2: Is it different working with the fellas? Because I feel like sometimes the ladies, they come in with like just an open vibe. You know what I'm saying? Like, hey, I'm ready to work. I'm ready to do
1: Who?
2: This. I'm ready
1: the ladies?
2: Yeah, the ladies.
1: Oh, man.
2: They be harder?
4: They're more difficult.
1: I mean, ladies. I mean,
0: it's a right
1: yeah,
0: there.
1: Okay, lame. You okay. don't know when it's right. that time of the. You know,
0: yeah, I got you.
1: Name what they going
6: they mean
1: through.
6: To cuss they. You know what I'm saying?
0: That was a stupid question.
1: They mean to slap right. their kids. You don't know.
0: Okay.
1: And you got to deal with it.
5: Some of them come in there like, I just beat my husband with that. But
1: the exactly. Yeah. But see, that's why I mastered being a good baby daddy. Right. I know how to deal with these women. And I'm just saying.
0: All right. Well, listen, congratulations to
1: yes,
0: you.
1: Thank you so much. Yes.
0: By the way, is she going out on tour?
1: Absolutely.
0: Young Miami, you going out with her?
1: Honestly, yeah, a little bit.
0: Okay.
1: A little bit, because we're trying to finish that album. So, okay. yeah.
0: Oh, you're finishing. You're going to help
1: yeah,
0: her finish. I guess so.
1: We got some... People gonna be shocked. We got some stuff.
2: Come on, come on, humble brag.
1: We got some stuff.
2: Yeah, come on.
0: You think this one would be nominated, Spend That?
1: It better be.
2: Come on, that'd be dope.
1: It better be. Listen, that's the irony of Spend That.
6: Yeah,
1: being nominated for a Grammy. Oh, they gonna be mad as hell.
0: Uh-huh. I know. Y'all yes, clap indeed, it up for this man.
1: Thank y'all so much for y'all time, man. For real.
0: Thank you. For
5: guess what?
0: In.
5: He did it.
6: Did that ish.
1: Oh, hey,
6: did
1: that ish. Hey. Come on now.
0: Let's start making music right now.
5: For real.
0: Thank you, JY, everybody. It's
1: thank y'all so much,
0: morning.
1: Man.
5: For real.
0: The Cup Knockout Round is now, and DraftKings has you covered. 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
8: Good morning. Cranking it pretty good right now on that Holston River Bridge westbound I-40 has picked up in general there through East Knox County. Lots of radar scattered down I-40 this morning. It's been on and off, especially out through Sevier County around that Dollywood exit. Could see a lot of radar this week in general with the holiday coming up as that builds down 75 right now between Callahan and Merchants Road. All that traffic coming down from the north. If you're having transmission problems, come to AMCO Transmissions today. Let them check it out at 8844 Kingston Pike. I'm Commander Chuck with your on-time traffic.
9: Good morning. Happy Monday. Sure hope you had a great holiday weekend. Today is kind of a wash, rinse, repeat forecast with a little bit cooler temperatures. Forecast highs top out in the low 90s with a heat index value near 100. 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I'm meteorologist Mike Witcher from the East Tennessee Weather Center. And remember to always get the latest forecast weather updates with the East Tennessee Weather App.
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0: Good morning. It's Dee Dee in the morning. And guys, we all have to talk about something. I was on social media over the holiday weekend, you know, 4th of July weekend.
1: Right.
0: And as I'm looking on, I see Dion Cole. I see the comedian, actor comedian Dion Cole sit down, and I saw him do something very nice.
1: Chicago.
0: Gave our very own comedian J.J. Williamson his flowers,
1: come
0: y'all.
1: On. Hey, man,
2: come
1: that
2: on.
1: Meant a lot, man.
0: He
1: shout
0: gave
1: out to
0: you
1: my
0: your
1: dude.
0: Flowers.
2: That was huge.
0: Yeah.
2: That was huge, man. I was shocked, man. And I was actually just watching the podcast, All Up Smoke.
0: Uh-huh. Huh?
2: Yeah, I think that's the name of it.
1: I think it's Up and Smoke.
2: Up and Smoke.
1: Yeah,
2: up and Smoke.
1: That's right.
2: Matt Barnes and Steven Jackson, former NBA players, man. And they had to sit down with Dion Cole, man. And it made my day.
3: Most underrated comedian of all time.
4: That's known or that's not known?
3: That's not known, but is a great comedian.
4: Shit. My man JJ from Mississippi. He on the radio down there. Mm-hmm. JJ is a motherfucking monster. Mm. I got to put in between us if I'm on the show with him. Yeah.
3: Tough, so what's his full name?
4: His name is JJ from the SIP.
3: That's JJ from the SIP. Shout out JJ from the
4: JJ
3: SIP.
4: JJ from the SIP. Yeah. You got to put him on.
3: You putting him on right now. You putting him on right
4: JJ
3: now.
4: JJ from the SIP. Mm-hmm. And I just worked with JJ not too long ago. We had to put it between us.
0: Yeah. He did.
1: That's honest.
0: I was there. That was at the
1: Soul
0: Beach
1: Music
0: Festival.
1: And real quick, it's all the smoke.
2: All the smoke.
1: Yeah, with Matt Barnes and Steven Jackson.
2: Okay. Yeah,
1: right?
2: Man.
1: That's
2: a huge platform, man. For him to say that, man, and hey, them 48 hours of my timeline went crazy.
0: Did they?
2: Follow us, man. Got some celebs, man, to come in and follow me and everything, man. So, yeah.
0: That's great.
2: Had a small little buzz on the weekend.
0: Yeah, I love that.
2: I think
0: I liked the most was the fact that Dion Cole was honest.
1: Yeah.
0: Because
1: yeah.
0: I'm telling you, I was there, me and my husband, and we said, remember I told you we came back from Curacao, it was the Soul Beach Music Festival back in May.
1: Yeah.
0: And I told you, JJ killed it. JJ was, I mean, when I tell you the star on that island, I mean, until he fell down the stairs, but.
2: Uh-uh. Yeah, for real. Still trying to get that straight out them white pants.
1: Why is it, though, in comedy, JJ, it's so hard for other comedians to admit something like that, though?
2: You know, they pride. I just feel say they pride, they arrogance, man. Mm. You know, folks just don't want nobody else to shine before them, man.
0: You have a lot of comedians that come in here, though. They really do give JJ his love.
1: Oh, 100%.
0: Yeah. They do. I got to say that.
2: They show me love, man. Yeah, yeah. I got a good name in the business.
0: All right, well,
2: man.
0: Here's the deal. JJ's blowing up. You better get him booked right now. If you got a comedy, you got a comedy club, comedy show coming up, any kind of R&B and comedy tour, you better get it, JJ, now because he's blowing up. Okay?
2: Absolutely.
0: And the prices are going to change. So, JJ, let him know how to book you.
2: Follow your boy real quick on all my platforms. Follow your boy, The Real JJ from The Sip on Instagram, TikTok. And YouTube, comedian JJ Williamson on Facebook, man. It's going down,
0: all
2: man.
0: All right, so again, it's JJ from The Sip,
2: two P's.
0: All right, coming up, of course, we got our hot topics for you. 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

0: Nobody knew they were there.
1: Oh, gosh.
0: Nobody knew.
1: Why did nobody know?
0: For some reason, I don't know what's going on. Same way, nobody knew at the BET.
1: What exactly is the Super Lounge, though?
0: The Super Lounge is like, so you have a main stage at Essence, uh-huh. and then upstairs in the Superdome right there, yo. You would have in different lounges, like areas, you know what I mean?
1: Okay. Private different comfortable lounges, areas.
0: There would be different artists That's performing. Dope. So I think they said Lil Mo was up there, Raheem Devon.
1: You know
0: what I'm saying? Like, so it's very chill That's in the Super Lounges.
1: Yeah.
0: I like that. And they said they brought him back, but nobody knew about it.
1: Oh, really?
0: Yeah.
1: Not to be messy, but do you think that the former CEO is kind of like, it probably was part of the reason why?
0: No. You know, I ain't going to give that to her, no.
1: Yeah.
0: No, this year was done completely with them, and they just kind of overlooked and didn't realize people like the Super Lounges. Some people like to go to that more so than the main stage.
1: Yeah.
2: Because it's more
0: personal.
2: Sometimes
0: you would see different artists like Jhené Aiko used to be in the Super Lounge, or Solange would be in a Super Lounge.
1: Well, more so outside of the Super Lounge, what I mean is because of the old vibes of the show returned and she left, do you think that that had something to do with it?
0: Yeah. Because everybody knew that and with Tiana being a you knew it was going to be dope.
1: Yeah, for
0: and it
1: sure.
0: It was.
1: Interesting.
0: So, shout out to New Orleans. I mean, always the greatest city to host something in.
1: Yeah.
2: Party.
0: You know that.
1: From the food to the vibes.
0: Let's get into our hot topics, though, y'all, because we got to talk about what Charleston White said. Here we go.
3: Turn this TV off.
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0: Before we get to that, Tristan Thompson now is out here talking about he want to bring LeBron and Drake back together. Y'all heard?
5: Uh-huh. We're very, like, we come with a chip on our shoulder. So, obviously, Drake has definitely led the way in entertainment and music industry doing his thing. So, hip-hop needed him.
6: Right.
5: You see when he dropped 3 albums.
6: Yeah. You know what? But it might take you to get Drake and Bron back together again. You working on that?
5: I would love to. Listen, I'm trying, man. I'm trying.
1: Mm. I don't know if he got that type of pull.
0: Who, Tristan?
1: Yeah. He might be the quiet unifier behind the scenes. You know what I'm saying? Because I do feel like even though we didn't look at him as like really big on them Cavaliers teams with LeBron James, LeBron liked him as a teammate for whatever reason.
7: That's true.
1: Maybe he just is a likable guy.
0: Yeah. Hey, Chloe, Tristan, instead of working on LeBron and Drake getting back together, can you work on LeBron and Kyrie? Because remember, Kyrie didn't show up for the 10-year anniversary.
2: Oh, but he said there wasn't no issues.
0: All right, okay, fine. Let's move on. Let's talk about Cardi B.
2: Cardi B out here giving flowers to the black community, rightfully so. It has done a lot for her, and she's saying that black people's civil rights gave everybody equality.
8: The reason why Caribbeans like me, like Caribbeans like my family, and Latinos and Hispanic people, the reason why they could thrive in this country is because black African Americans fought for everybody to like be equal. If it wasn't for them, it wouldn't be no Caribbeans thriving here. They was the ones that fought for this. So I'm always going to be thankful and grateful for that. And it's very important that like it's important for the history, and it's important to give flowers because somebody wants to erase the history of these schools, but you got to keep these histories alive. Let me not get too political. I might get in trouble.
0: I love her for just, you know what I mean, using her voice, speaking out all the time. That girl right there has an opinion. I love it.
1: Keeping it real, right?
0: Yep.
1: Yeah. Because a lot of people try to overlook that history. A lot of people try to discredit and discount it, you know, from African Americans.
2: Everyone benefit. All minorities from that.
1: Yeah. Shouts out to her for even putting a spotlight on it.
0: Yeah. I like that. Finally, Charleston White. What the hell did he say?
2: Charleston out here calling out Gucci Mane Didi for being, I guess, a snitchy snitch.
9: To you, a motherfucking snitch. And you got a young. Now, I want to tell everybody who's saying Pooh Shiesty crashed out. Nah, when you a G, you don't give a damn about going to jail. It's you bad frogs like Woody and Boosie and them who don't want to go to jail. Pooh Shiesty told you, don't let that dirt verse go to your head. Ain't nobody slime as me. And that little made it come down. It's y'all favorite rapper, the G of all G's, Gucci Man with a body. Gucci got a body. It's y'all big dog. This is the who ain't folded. He folded, y'all. Well, he was a millionaire. I was a youth activist. Oh, but you, I ain't been in the streets since I was a kid. I ain't never been in the streets. Oh, man, but you told when you was a kid. So now y'all got Gucci, this grown man, with the FBI paperwork named R.D. So now y'all moving the goalpost. Oh, he a millionaire. What you supposed to do? I'm a father with kids that want to stay in my kid's life. So, yeah, I'm going to call the police on him.
1: I get what he's saying. The Pooh Shiesty almost damn near told on himself at the same time. When you record something like that, though, and the feds get their hands on it, you R.D. really ain't even got to say nothing.
2: Right. You don't even have to make a claim. Like, somebody's going to pick it up.
1: Yeah, video told it all.
2: The feds are going to pick it up.
1: Video showed and told everything.
2: He can say no comment, and they're going to be like, we don't need it.
0: All right.
1: We saw it.
2: Yes.
1: Right. Facts.
0: All right. Facts. Boy, it's getting crazy out here. All right, listen, coming up next hour, we're going to talk to Funny Man and SNL alum Vanessa Mitchell coming up. It's Dee Dee in the Morning.

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1: Good morning. Cranking it pretty good. Coming off that ramp from Western Avenue on the 640 going westbound. It's only going to get heavier the next few minutes through downtown. 40 east and west here at 275. Radar this morning. It's been on and off down through Sevier County. Could see a lot of that this week on I-40, especially around that Dollywood exit. Troopers are expected to be out here all over East Tennessee. 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Having transmission problems? 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I'm Commander Chuck. You're on time traffic.
2: All right. All righty. Good morning. It is Monday morning, DD in the morning, and it is Monday, July 6th. There he is, Trey G. I see him. He's here to tell us what's trending on this Monday.
3: Hey, so after LeBron James announced that he is leaving the Los Angeles Lakers, it seems like a lot of teams are in a bidding war for LeBron James. I think the Cavaliers might have moved to the top of the list.
4: Uh-oh.
3: Maybe not the very top, but the top of the list. The Cavaliers are reportedly willing to acquire Bronny James as well as LeBron James in order to get him back to Cleveland.
2: You know what, though?
5: This is pandering on a new level. You know this, right?
3: They said, we'll take you and your seed.
2: That's it. I heard his seed is balling out, though, right now. Anybody even hear it?
5: He's averaging 2 points
2: No, they said this man is out here slam dunking and everything else. That's what I heard in the video I saw.
3: I ain't gonna lie to you. According to ChatGPT, his stat lines read like this for 2025-2026. 14.8 points per game, 5 assists, 4 rebounds. This is Bronny.
2: Oh, wow.
3: This is Bronny. Four rebounds, 1 steal per game, and then he averaging 44% from the field.
2: Okay.
3: I'm not terrible.
2: No, it ain't.
4: For summer league.
2: They say he's trying to do something.
4: Know where he at now.
2: I'm telling you.
4: It's summer league.
3: Damn.
2: All right.
4: He playing against me.
2: All right. Hey, listen, coming up, we're going to talk to SNL alum Finesse Mitchell. Coming up, it's DD in the morning.
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6: I'm Bree Wood with BIN News Now. 5 people, including 2 juveniles, were injured in a shooting at an annual block party in Mount Clemens, Michigan. Authorities say the gunfire erupted late Saturday night and no arrests have been announced. Some neighbors thought they were fireworks and are disappointed.
7: What's going on right now should not be happening.
8: There'd be a lot of people, cars everywhere.
6: The investigation is ongoing. A New York man is facing felony hate crime charges after allegedly threatening Black State Senator Leah Webb in a social media post tied to a Juneteenth celebration. Authorities say 49-year-old James Crosby posted that he would be, quote, proud to hang her from a tree. Investigators later arrested him. And rapper 50 Cent is reportedly set to perform at Donald Trump Jr.'s exclusive Washington, D.C. club this week. The appearance comes 2 years after 50 said he turned down millions of dollars to perform at a Trump campaign rally. Get BIN News Now on demand 24/7 on the iHeartRadio app.
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0: Good morning. It's Dee Dee in the morning. Guys, get ready. Get ready to get your laugh on. Please welcome to the show, actor, comedian, Finesse Mitchell.
1: Hey. All right. Stop playing.
2: All right.
1: Let's go. Yo, right. Noobs.
3: Yes. Shout out to all the Divine Nine out there.
0: Okay, wait a minute.
3: You know the Kappa.
0: You are.
3: Alpha. You don't.
0: You're one of them pretty boys. Stop.
1: Come on.
4: Is there a camera that I know?
1: Got the shoulder shimmy.
0: Yeah.
3: Now. No. Shout out all the Divine Nine, everybody.
0: Yo, right.
1: There's a lot of Kappas in the city.
3: There's a lot of Kappas in the city.
0: Okay, all right. Come on, Finesse. How many times you drop your cane?
3: I've never dropped a cane.
1: I know there's one.
3: Ever. Because I just leave it on the ground.
0: Oh.
1: You don't even pick it up.
3: I don't even pick it up. That's not my ministry. No.
1: You played at the University of Miami, correct?
3: University of Miami.
0: Oh,
3: yes,
0: nice.
3: Sir.
0: Nice.
1: The Canes.
3: We call it Pimp or Die, Out of Kai. Yes. Wow. University of Miami, the U.
0: I didn't know that. Wait, so you played football there?
3: I played football.
0: Wow.
3: We won a championship in 91.
0: Nice.
3: I watched from the sideline.
0: Okay.
3: They played really well.
1: Right.
3: But I was on the team.
1: Uh-uh. Were you at school when The Rock was at?
3: Yes. Yeah, we came in as freshmen together.
0: No.
1: Yeah. Oh, wow.
3: Absolutely.
5: How was he actually in the sport?
1: Very quiet back then.
5: In the sport.
3: Football?
5: Yeah.
3: He was dope. He was good.
5: Okay. Yeah.
3: But he played behind Warren Sapp.
1: Yeah.
5: Oh, that's the problem.
3: You know what I mean? And then they moved Warren to the inside and Dwayne was on the outside. But, you know, they both did very well.
1: Yeah.
3: So,
0: Finesse, what position did you play?
3: I played cornerback and safety.
0: Okay.
3: But like nice. I said, they didn't necessarily need my talents at the time. And they thought I excelled in other areas, like organization.
0: Okay. There you go. All right.
3: I need the helmets lined up. You know what I mean?
1: Was you too busy joking? Is that what it was?
3: You know what it was, to be honest with you?
1: Yeah.
3: I'm from Atlanta.
1: Yo.
3: Everybody in Atlanta is Greek.
1: Okay.
3: I went to that school looking for the Kappas.
0: So
3: I knew what I wanted to do.
0: Okay.
3: And so
0: right.
3: when I actually pledged as a freshman and the football team found out I was in a fraternity, they were like, we a fraternity.
0: Mm-hmm.
3: How you going to be that and this?
1: That makes sense.
3: So therefore, you not one of us. And I said, well, if y'all going to just be all like petty about it, I can't unpledge.
1: Right.
3: I'm not going to get beat up for nothing. I'm wearing my jacket.
0: Right.
3: You know what I mean?
0: I earned this
3: jacket. I'm going to wear it.
1: Right.
5: I'm
1: going to put the OK sign up.
3: Yes. Yes, the OK sign.
5: The OK sign.
3: Which is also, I found out the hard way, is Bloods in L.A.
0: Oh, really?
1: Yeah. You got to be mindful.
3: Pretty much so.
5: He said there's Bloods in L.A. Yeah.
3: Well, you know, if you don't know that culture, and I lived jungle adjacent, as we should say.
1: You ever find out you live in a bad neighborhood by watching a movie?
0: Really?
3: I saw Training Day. I was like, wait, that's my apartment.
1: Oh,
3: I live next door to Denzel's girlfriend. So you just can't be doing any type of hand signals out there.
1: Right.
3: Oh, so you a Blood? I'm like, no, I'm a graduate, sir. I'm a graduate from the University of Miami. This is a fraternity.
5: I got a diploma.
3: Yes, all of that.
0: That is hilarious. All right, so listen, so here's the deal. I'm curious about it. So when did you know you were funny, though? Because you played football. You were a pretty boy.
3: My mama told me I was funny.
0: Really?
3: I was that dude that had to dance for company.
0: Oh,
3: you know what I mean?
0: Yeah.
3: I was that kid.
0: Yeah.
3: But she, and I always knew I was conversational funny.
0: Mm-hmm.
3: But I had to watch people like JJ at mm-hmm. Uptown.
0: I know that's right. Morning. Look at JJ.
3: JJ, if there ain't a comic that come in here and don't sing JJ praises.
0: They all do.
3: That's right.
5: Every
3: you know they sus.
1: Fact.
3: You know they don't know what they talking about.
0: Right.
3: When I used to watch JJ and DC Curry and Bruce, you know, but see, JJ was unique because he didn't have to curse.
0: Yeah.
3: He just had funny jokes. I wanted to steal every last one.
1: Oh, God.
3: You know what I'm saying? The Army recruiter coming by early in the morning. He said, I let him in.
1: Yeah, I let him in.
5: You remember that?
3: Oh, what? I know I was JJ Bitch.
0: That is hilarious.
3: I started rolling up right in front of him. So we got to get up at 5 in the morning.
1: Right,
3: rolling
1: up.
3: Right.
1: Man, that's one of my classics, dude.
3: If my daughter, I don't know if my daughter has sex, I think I'm going to just have to be there. I'm going to have to be there with her. Make sure she get through it, okay?
0: Look at JJ.
3: I'm gonna hold her hand. Don't look at me. Look at him. Don't look at me. It's okay. I'm right here.
0: Finesse, can I tell you something? That is so beautiful. And let me tell you, there are a lot of comedians that come in, and we all say that they all come in and say how funny JJ is.
2: Thanks.
0: And how they are fans. And that is so beautiful. Yeah, everybody gives him his flowers, don't they?
2: 100%.
6: Say something about me.
0: I love that.
6: Say something about me.
0: Hold on. We got to take a break, though, because we're going to talk more so you can get your laugh on. More coming up with comedian Finesse Mitchell.
2: All right.
0: In the morning.
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17: Good morning. Still a bit heavy coming off that ramp from Weston Avenue on to 640 going westbound. Plenty of radar this morning. It's been on and off north of Knoxville on 75 coming down through Campbell County, Anderson County. You could see a lot of radar this week, so expect it and make sure you're doing the speed limit. Hey, if you're having transmission problems, come to AMCO Transmissions today. Let them check it out. 8844 Kingston Pike. I'm Commander Chuck. You're on time traffic.
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19: Regulators. We regulate any stealing of his property. We're damn good, too. But you can't be any geek off the street. Gotta be handy with the steal if you know what I mean. Earn your keep.

0: All right, it's Dee Dee in the morning. Jay Cruz is here. Also, Trey G and comedian J.J. Williamson. Mm-hmm. J.J. didn't brought in another. We always say the comedian, y'all got a fraternity and a sorority. Oh,
1: absolutely.
0: Out there.
1: Yes, absolutely.
0: Because guess mm-hmm. what? Comedian Finesse Mitchell.
2: Yes. Saturday Night Live, Disney Channel, Ant Farm, China Dad, Shaq All-Star Comedy Jam, hosting the Wendy Williams Show, the movie Who's Your Caddy, the Potato Salad is a Forgery. I've done some things.
0: I'm in town.
3: Great point. All right, so SNL, one of my favorite shows. I remember you on there. Great job. I know. Did you learn a lot from there?
2: Yeah.
3: Being on that show, that kind of acting?
2: You learn not to say too much. That's what you learn. You learn to just do the job and not complain too much.
3: Mm-hmm.
2: Yeah, because it's a team game, but as we all sitting across this table from each other, we all need each other to do a sketch.
0: Right.
3: Right.
2: But if I write Dee Dee in my sketch and then she don't do her part in the timing that you gotta do it to keep it funny, now you looking at her like, why you tank my sketch?
3: Thanks.
2: And then she on point for her sketch.
4: Yeah, 100%.
2: And then if I try to tank her sketch, but I'm a new jack and she 4 years in.
4: Yeah. That happens in the radio game, too, though. 100%.
2: You just learn show business.
4: 100%.
2: Like
3: you were known for playing 50 Cent.
2: Yeah.
3: Right? How do you feel about 50 Cent right now and that he's going to be performing at the Trump event coming up?
2: Is he?
3: Mm-hmm.
2: I think 50 just do whatever 50 want to do.
3: Yeah.
2: I don't really talk about other celebrities like that. You know what I mean? It ain't even...
0: That ain't your thing.
2: That ain't my ministry.
0: Right.
2: You know what I mean? But you know, 50 is a capitalist. Mm-hmm. And some people confuse Democrats and Republicans with capitalists.
0: Mm-hmm.
2: It ain't about what you personally believe politically. It's like the money.
3: Yeah.
2: It's always about the money. Mm-hmm. And they disguise it and just explain it later. Like Snoop will take the bag and then go through 3 months of heat.
0: Yeah.
2: But then we forgot that we was mad at him.
0: Right.
2: Because he gonna consistently
3: do stuff.
2: Be Snoop.
0: Right. And take the bag. You're right. Because we all said that. Oh, Snoop does anything for
2: Nelly
0: that money.
2: Will take the bag.
0: Yes, he 100%. Will.
2: You know what I mean?
0: Yeah.
2: But 100%. After a while, we see him with Ashanti and two more Country Grammar concerts. We be like, was we mad at him?
4: Right.
2: I don't remember. Was we mad?
4: Right. What do you feel about that?
2: People got quick memories now.
4: Yeah. 100%. Yeah. 100%. But we had to be that way. You see what I'm saying?
2: Yeah,
4: we got something else that we got to be mad at, or we got something else we got to fight about.
2: Yeah.
4: How do you feel about the comedy game right now? Do you feel like it's in a good space? Do you feel like it's ultra sensitive, or how do you feel?
2: Well, I feel like the comedy game is in a good space.
4: Yeah.
2: We got the Mojo Brooks, we got Desi Banks, we got Drewski, we got people combining sketch comedy and skits on social media with stand up.
3: Mm-hmm.
2: It pushes out the OGs who just was in stand up.
4: That
2: can be a slippery slope, because it's like we learned on Tecmo Bowl and Nintendo and they got the Call of Duty. You know what I mean?
4: We
2: were in cartridges.
4: Right.
2: But we had these tools available to us when we was young and in our prime, you know what I mean?
0: Right.
2: Then we would
3: Imagine.
2: I don't hate on these young brothers. Try to like give them advice and hopefully I want to, you know, they work with me. I work with this kid Matt Rife, who used to open up for me.
0: Matt,
2: he used to open up for me, and now we just got through doing like 3 arenas, you know what I mean?
4: So you
2: just never know when your blessing come back. So I always try to just like be cool with everybody.
4: That's hard.
5: I was just finna ask you, man, you know, we celebrating 250 years of America.
2: Yes, sir.
5: Why ain't nobody showing up for Trump out there on that damn lawn?
2: I think they kind of getting it now. I think they realizing they've been duped.
4: And now that
2: they see the plane, you just gonna put the plane in our face and you gonna have the people say that you just made $2 billion.
4: Come on now.
2: $2 billion?
4: Yeah. Come on now.
2: Billy,
4: though. Yeah.
2: Barack at home said, I didn't know you could take that much. I didn't know. I took $750,000.
4: Oh, God.
2: And Michelle said, take more.
0: I didn't listen.
4: That's a good Barack, though.
2: I did not listen.
3: That is good.
2: And so, you know, at this point, I just wish he keeps my name out of his mouth.
0: I know it. Don't he keep talking about it.
2: I've never heard my middle name so much. I didn't even know my middle name until he started hating me.
0: I kept saying,
2: who is Hussein?
4: Oh, God.
2: Who is Hussein? Is that me? Michelle, is my middle name? I thought it was Derek.
0: Derek! So, Finesse, real quick, you did a book, right, about relationships, right?
2: Mm-hmm.
0: What have you learned about women? Is there something you learned about us women?
2: It is hard to date when you live with your wife.
0: Okay.
4: Boy. Boy. Are you dating other people?
3: I thought he was.
5: You made people stop on the interstate then, but.
4: You ever bring somebody home and see two cars in the driveway? I said, oh, that's right, I'm married.
2: I was just kidding.
0: All right, listen.
2: I was pulling your leg.
0: I like it.
5: That was a long leg you pulled.
0: Shut up. Here's the deal. Finesse. Mitchell. Didi in the morning.
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7: Good morning. Still a bit heavy coming off that ramp from Weston Avenue on to 640 going westbound. Plenty of radar this morning. It's been on and off north of Knoxville on 75 coming down through Campbell County, Anderson County. You could see a lot of radar this week, so expect it and make sure you're doing the speed limit. Hey, if you're having transmission problems, come to AMCO Transmissions today. Let them check it out. 8844 Kingston Pike. I'm Commander Chuck. You're on time traffic.
8: Good morning, happy Monday. Sure hope you had a great holiday weekend. Today is kind of a wash, rinse, repeat forecast with a little bit cooler temperatures. Forecast highs top out in the low 90s with a heat index value near 100. 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I'm meteorologist Mike Witcher from the East Tennessee Weather Center. And remember to always get the latest forecast weather updates with the East Tennessee Weather app.
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0: Good morning. It's Dee Dee in the morning on this Monday, July 6th. I sure hope everybody had a wonderful 4th of July weekend. Let me tell you something. I had an incredible 4th of July weekend. New Orleans, of course, was all about Essence Fest. It was crazy fun.
1: Really?
0: Yeah, it was. We ended up going down Bourbon Street, which was great. You know, of course, they always have the bands and everything else, and it sounds good. Folks dancing and drinking, and, you know, you do all of that stuff. And then we ended up on the twerking boat, the twerking tiki barge.
2: I need to be on that boat.
3: Did you twerking?
0: Nah, but I enjoyed. Let me tell you what we did. So there was another, they have a lot of these barges that are out there. And so there was a barge that has another group of women and folks on it. And they went past ours, but ours was a little too quiet, our boat. So all of a sudden, I told them, "Turn up, ladies, let's go." They put on their spin net. Next thing you know, it went crazy. It became. I said, "We can't let that boat outdo us."
1: Of course,
0: we can't let it outdo us. We have to have more fun.
1: We got to be more ratchet in the hood than they.
0: What? They turned up.
3: Did I see a video where they were trucking so much where the boat was rocking a little bit?
0: Yeah, the boat was rocking.
3: Yeah, I thought the boat was rocking.
0: There was some big booties on that thing too. So I did that. And then we went to the Whitney Plantation, which I will tell you guys all about that tomorrow, because I did an interview with a woman at the Whitney Plantation, the most educational thing ever. Everybody has to go to that. But it was then I ended up hosting. You know, I had to, you know, I was on the big stage and I had to actually moderate on Sunday. But Saturday was the concert. I missed Cardi B and them. We got there too late on Friday to see Cardi B.
1: I heard it was a little bit of controversy with Cardi B performance too on the cool.
0: They said that they didn't feel that Lotto did. A lot of people felt that Lotto could have done more, but they said Cardi did a lot.
1: Oh, really?
0: They said she showed out.
1: Yeah. She went through the crowd and everything.
0: Yes.
1: They said she took Lotto's name out of one of her songs, too.
0: That was interesting.
1: The beef might still be on.
0: Somebody said Lotto did very little and Cardi did too much.
1: Oh, wow.
0: That's how much they said Cardi gave a show.
1: Oh, interesting.
0: She gave a show. I'll tell you who also gave a show. Y'all, on Saturday, I got to say this. There was a guy, and I can't think of his name, but he got out there, and take a listen to what this man did, how he got everybody going at the concert.
4: If you know your number, to all the ladies in the building, let me see you sing and show me your love.
0: Hot Sizzle, I think is his name. Oh my goodness, I love him. Shouts out to Hot Sizzle, because I thought he was dope. Then they came out there and they were showing the cast of, I guess, Michael B. Jordan now has produced a story on Muhammad Ali. Y'all heard about it?
1: Okay, yeah.
0: He's got this movie. I don't know if it's a TV show. I think it's a TV show. I'm not quite sure, a movie. Mm-hmm. But Michael Ealy, they introduced the entire, you know, lineup of who's on this show, right? And the entire cast. And here is Michael Ealy gets announced. And listen at the audience, though. They wouldn't stop. This went on for about a minute or two.
1: They like that green eye, light skin
0: man.
1: I love it.
0: But that, it looks like it's going to be great. It really does. The Michael B. Jordan produced Muhammad Ali, y'all. You got
1: to
0: see it with Michael Ealy.
1: I ain't going to lie
0: to you. But I'm going to tell you who put on the show. I keep telling y'all this. And I swear, after she finished, some people gave her a standing ovation. I thought the entire audience should have. Because once this woman announced that she's 82 years old, that she's able to get out there in her heels and perform and sing the way she does at 82, I don't think that our audience and our culture is taking her and our community understand what we got with Patti LaBelle.
2: That's crazy.
0: I mean, 82? 82.
2: Man, that's crazy.
0: It's 82. I mean, it tripped me out. Okay, so she did her thing. Babyface did his.
3: He's so great in concert.
0: JJ, you saw him too.
3: Man, he is amazing.
0: When he goes through all of the songs that he has written, I believe Babyface must be the greatest songwriter in history.
1: The legends say they came out there to cut up what it sounded like.
0: They did.
1: Doing a lot of hooting and hollering.
0: Everybody. It was unbelievable. And then, but it was the one song that Babyface did that shut it down. For Toni Braxton.
3: I didn't know that.
0: For Boys to Men.
5: He might be the greatest.
0: is TLC. He sings all of them in concert. It's so many, it's crazy.
1: I didn't know he wrote that song. My God, he might be the greatest songwriter of all time.
0: Yeah, he really was. By midnight, Brandy and Monica came out. Some people couldn't take it. You know, the concert starts at 6, but by midnight, these two came out, and a lot of folks were gone. When will you get that picture? They sounded good, though. Mm. They sounded really, really good. But a lot of people started leaving at midnight because, they came out at that point.
5: That's started insane. At 6.
0: It started at 6.
5: You know, they feed her in. Yeah. They hungry. Yeah.
6: That's crazy. That's too long.
0: But I got to shout out Essence fans. Thank you again for always inviting me. It was that dope. New Orleans did it and showed out.
1: Do you feel like it was better this year?
0: It was way better this year.
1: For real.
0: Way better. And shouts out to our affiliate, KMEZ1029. I got to just shout them out.
3: Appreciate y'all.
0: All right. 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
1: Good morning. It's Didi in the Morning. Everybody is here. There is J. Cruz, Trey G, and comedian J.J. Williamson.
2: Yeah.
1: We got to get right into our hot topics, y'all, because we got to talk about Lil Wayne. I heard he was married. Then again, now they're saying he's not. I'm trying to figure this out. Let's get into it right now. Here we go.
3: Dropping more gossip with hot topics.
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1: 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All right, so they're talking about Donald Trump. Y'all saw this. They said that Donald Trump now shared a Trump derangement syndrome AI video. Take a listen at this.
5: Have you or someone you know been diagnosed with TDS? The symptoms can be relentless. Fortunately, I'm Dr. Trump, and I have a treatment plan. Let's hear what some of my patients have to say.
6: I have been suffering for over a decade. After listening to Dr. Trump, I can see some results.
7: Man, I've been suffering for years. I really didn't believe that was help out there.
6: I really thought I was a lost cause. This was gonna affect me for the rest of my life. But after using the treatment,

0: treatment plan, I can see a difference.
1: They were so far gone, I wasn't really sure.
2: I couldn't eat. I couldn't sleep. Constantly angry. I made everyone miserable around me.
1: The treatment is simple. Turn off. Fake news. Say your prayers, and if you ever feel anxious, just have a Diet Coke like me, and you're going to see a remarkable difference in your life.
3: Yeah, let me tell you what they're saying. So you know that over the weekend, it was a big disaster. Everybody keeps talking about how this celebration, 250 years that he put together, is a disaster.
4: Womp, womp.
3: This past weekend, they claimed, you know, they said it was a disaster. Nobody really showed up, and it rained out. They talked about the fireworks, that they were trying to have the biggest spectacle of all, but then they said you couldn't see any of the fireworks. It was nothing but
4: haze
3: and fires. And so with all the rain, and then you remember they said the rain shut down a lot of stuff. So yeah, some of the Trumpers are saying that somebody with Trump derangement syndrome geo-engineered the weather for Washington, D.C.
4: Oh, my God.
3: That's what they're saying. That somebody who hates Trump so much, they geo-engineered
4: the
3: horrible
4: Lord.
3: Weather, is what they're saying. I wanted to say to my, and I wanted to post something. You think maybe that's just God?
4: Right.
3: It could just be what that is.
4: God ain't pleased.
3: He ain't pleased with your boy, and he ain't going to let anything he touch succeed.
5: There's no way it could be that, huh?
3: It couldn't be God just saying, I'm going to make it rain on y'all's raggedy butts.
6: Evangelist, where you at?
4: Not only did they make it rain, did you also see that they had to take shelter inside of an African-American museum at one point?
3: The one he's trying to destroy almost and take everything out of, about slavery.
4: I saw somebody in the comments say the ancestors will not let up off of y'all.
3: Yeah, they won't. They won't. And I love it.
6: Look at that.
4: It was so funny.
3: Thank you, ancestors. Oh, thank you.
4: What the irony.
3: The other thing we got to talk about, they said, now what's going on with Lil Wayne and this woman? Remember, because they said he had a young fiance or something?
4: Yeah. So they are basically saying that Lil Wayne is engaged to this young woman, but he posted a very grainy video on social media because Wayne has been going through a lot lately. He's been late, missing shows. They say he's secretly engaged. He addressed a few things, including the engagement stuff.
7: No, I'm not engaged. No. I had a beautiful thing going with an amazing person. But obviously, due to the validity of the temperature of today's crazy world and culture, I considered I don't want to be such a burden on such an amazing person. So we decided to part. Sucks.
4: Oh, wow. Yo. Now, the girl in question, her Instagram is XO Maddie K. is her name. She is a younger girl, looks like, from her IG. She's pretty, though. I will say that much. Yeah, she look good. She fine.
6: How long did they date? Did they say?
4: They didn't say. Wayne is very quiet, so even the fact that he came out with that video,
6: right.
4: Like, it's very interesting that he's speaking on it now, because these rumors have been around for a little minute.
3: Yeah. I agree. Okay. Thank you, Lil Wayne, for clearing it up.
4: Yeah, the only thing they say, she young.
3: The other thing we got to talk about would have to be Jaylen Brown.
6: Yeah, man, he got traded from the Boston Celtics.
3: All right. Mm. Well, first of all, he got traded. And anybody see the little kid that went viral this weekend?
4: Oh, my God.
3: That cried over this?
4: Yeah.
3: This
4: was...
3: All right, please listen to this.
8: What do you want to say to Jaylen Brown?
9: I love you so much. You mean a lot to me. And you are my favorite player in the whole NBA.
8: Oh,
9: and thank you. Thank you for everything that you have done with the Celtics. Thank you.
8: Baby. I'm sorry. Come here.
3: I thought that was the sweetest thing.
4: He was hit.
6: Yeah.
3: He really was hurt.
6: You know you hurt when you mumble your statement, man.
4: Yeah. He sounded like a man that got cheated. Got caught cheating on his girlfriend. I want to say I love you so much.
6: I'm so sorry.
4: And then you know I moved to this city because of you. My friends told me not to do it, but I did it anyway.
5: And let me tell you, as a parent, when you see your kid cry like that and then you start crying.
4: Oh my God.
3: I can say is that is the cutest video I have seen and heard.
4: It really is.
3: Also, we need to have a conversation, JJ, about Jaylen Brown and anybody here, why they say they got rid of him.
4: Smartest man in the room comments.
3: Come on. We got to have that conversation.
4: I've heard the disrespect.
3: But, all right, listen. Those are your hot topics. Coming up, we got $1,000 for you next. It's Dee Dee in the Morning. Good morning. It's Dee Dee in the Morning, looking for Trey G to find out what's trending with Trey.
4: Hey, so they say that Diddy was supposed to be pardoned by Trump over the weekend.
3: Yeah, I did hear that.
4: It's been a lot of rumors basically going around that Trump has a brand new list of pardons going around, and Diddy was supposed to be a part of that. Well, he was not.
3: Yep.
4: He is still in Fort Dix as of right now, but
3: 50 Cent. I thought you were going to say, he trolled him.
4: Oh, no. I didn't see it. I didn't see it. They say Donald Trump is, though, still considering pardoning Diddy.
3: No, 50 Cent posted where he's performing or something, doing something for the Trumps, and then said something about Diddy not being a part of the pardon, and 50 Cent put out there, now y'all see how this works?
4: Oh, God. I did
3: that. Like, basically saying, I'm going to do this favor for them because he's going to do me a favor by keeping Diddy in prison. He said, y'all see how this works now? 50 Cent said it on his page about Diddy staying behind bars.
4: Yeah, I can see 50 Cent coming in on something like that.
3: All right, y'all, listen, coming up, we got $1,000 for you. 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
3: It's Didi in the morning.
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11: I'm Bree Wood with BIN News Now. 8 people, including 4 children, were shot during a family barbecue in Brooklyn's Coney Island neighborhood. New York City Mayor Zahram Mamdani commented,
12: "There is no place for this kind of violence in our city. We will fight it with every single tool at our disposal."
11: Police say a gunman opened fire into a courtyard, leaving one woman critically injured as the investigation continues. Philadelphia is honoring local changemakers with its Freedom Award. Black Mayor Sherelle Parker recognized 7 individuals at the National Constitution Center, including actor Coleman Domingo and former U.S. Ambassador David Cohen, for their contributions to the city and beyond. And civil rights pioneer the Reverend Ed King is being remembered across Mississippi after his death at age 89. The white minister became a key ally in the civil rights movement, helping lead desegregation efforts, organizing the Mississippi Freedom Democratic Party. Get BIN News Now on demand 24/7 on the iHeartRadio app.
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0: with financial guru Ash Cash on DD in the Morning.
1: Yep, he is here this morning. This is the man. I'm telling you, he's written about, I don't know, 17,000 books.
2: I'm talking about what?
1: All having to do with how to get your money right. He has a podcast, a very popular podcast. He goes out on tour. This is the man. We're talking about Ash Cash, everybody.
3: Hey, peace, family.
2: Yes.
3: We gotta start learning how to attract money into our lives.
1: And how do we do that?
3: First and foremost, I want to say this, right? I think law of attraction has been popularized, and people like, oh, speak this into existence, and they play with it as if it's not real. But I want to tell you that, number one, I need you to visualize your money and your success, right? And don't take it lightly. I need you to really understand that if you want to attract money into your life, you got to know what it looks like for you to be financially free. Don't be feeling like, oh, you know, I'm in this situation, or I'm in this predicament and it can't happen for me. All of those things are actually pushing money away from you.
2: Okay.
3: And so you got to first visualize money and your success. Number one. Number two, you got to be grateful for the things that you got already.
2: Amen. Right? Amen.
3: How do you have a full plate of food on a table and still wanting more food?
1: Right.
3: Nah, finish your breakfast, right? Like, you got stuff already, right? You got to be grateful for what you have already. And by showing gratitude for what you have already, that'll attract more.
1: Okay.
3: Number three.
1: I got to just say, wait, hold on a
3: second. I need you to stop worrying about money.
1: Okay, your first two already, I'm going to tell you something. Number one, I do believe in vision boards, so I do manifest. I just wanted to say that, right? When you were talking about visualizing it, I visualize this. And the other one is about being grateful for what you have. I always say this to my sister, my mama, my husband. Every time I get in their cars, they're just as filthy and dirty. And I go, but you want a new car, right? But you can't seem to take care of what you have. You ain't grateful for what you got.
2: I tell my
1: son, you ain't even keeping it in pristine shape. You don't care for this.
3: Yeah.
2: See, I like the way DD put it, because Ash Cash, I'm going to keep it real with you. When I see food and it's in front of me, I want more food.
3: Yeah.
2: You see what I'm saying?
3: Right.
4: Finish that last little chicken wing before you go back to the
1: and
4: damn stove.
1: Yeah,
4: be thankful for it.
2: Absolutely.
1: All right. Sorry.
3: Right. Yeah, and I love what you said about the environment of it too, right? Because it's also how you treat the thing. That shows your gratitude as well. So I love that.
1: Mm-hmm.
3: I love that. Number three, stop worrying about money.
1: Mm.
3: Right. And what I mean is, you will always get what you put energy towards. And so a lot of times people think that worrying about money is drawing money to them, but what it's doing is pushing it away. Right.
2: Mm.
3: So the thing is this: are you focused on, oh, I'm tired of being broke, or are you focused on, I'm looking forward to be rich?
2: Mm.
3: Right. You might think those are two things in the same, but one is pushing money away, one is pulling towards you. When you're worried about money, what you're doing is you're subconsciously saying, I'm tired of being broke. I don't know how I'm going to pay these bills. And you're calling the situations that's going to keep you in that same predicament.
2: Mm-hmm. That's real.
3: Number four, you got to remove jealous thoughts.
1: Uh-oh.
3: When you see somebody else getting it, when you see somebody else doing their thing, the moment you start to hate on them and have jealous thoughts, what you're signifying to the universe, right, is that you don't think it can happen for you, and that's why you're hating on them. You're finding reasons why they are successful and you are not, and you're saying you're not worthy of the same success or more.
1: Mm-hmm.
3: And by being jealous, by hating on other people, you are pushing money away.
1: That's why I'm always like, I'm a supporter. Yeah, hey, good for you. Go get that. Because if I wish you luck, I want somebody to wish me luck.
3: The funny thing about it is, when you clap for other people, you're clapping for yourself.
2: Yes.
3: Right?
2: Yes,
3: like you're saying, yes, I want more of that. Yes, I see that. I want that experience.
2: It's motivation.
3: And you're clapping for yourself.
2: That's real.
3: Number five, learn from failure. You know, a lot of times people fail and they automatically think that they're a failure, or they think that, you know, they're not able to attain what they desire. But the truth of the matter is that you're not a failure when you fail. You're a failure when you give up.
1: Mm.
3: Once you fail, it's telling you what you shouldn't be doing. And then now you know what to do, and you start focusing on that.
2: Amen.
3: And then lastly, if you want to attract, this is probably what Big said in 10 Money Commandments or 10 Crack Commandments. Number nine should have been number one to me, but number six should have been number one to me. Build a strong network.
1: Mm.
2: Real deal.
3: When you understand that your network is your net worth, you'll understand why it's important that if you want to attract money, you got to attract the right people.
1: Yep.
3: Like literally making money is a phone call away if you know the right people.
1: So I love
3: make
1: that.
3: Sure you have that right network and you can start attracting some money to you.
1: All right, Ash Cash, if somebody wants to find you, how do they find you? 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
1: 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You better make sure. I'm telling you. Give it up for Mr. Ash Cash. Money Making Mondays. It's Didi in the morning.
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0: Morning, it's Dee Dee in the morning, and we're going to get into our $1,000 minute game. But before we do this, according to a poll, and I'm going to know if you guys are a part of this, they said 70% of people still watch TV every day.
1: Oh, yo.
0: 70% of people.
2: Absolutely.
0: All right, do y'all watch TV? What do you watch, Trey?
1: A lot of the times, I ain't going to lie to you, I just cut the TV on and it just be background noise.
0: Oh, okay.
1: Yeah, so, but I... Dang, I guess I watch streaming more than I watch TV.
0: Yeah.
1: Because I can't tell you nothing I be watching.
0: How can we like streaming over regular TV?
1: It's easier. Mm-hmm. It's more accessible. Ain't no commercials. Yeah. You know what I'm saying?
2: Sometimes,
0: it all depends on what you pay.
1: Facts. That's real. That's real. But, I mean, they give you all the seasons all in one a lot of the times with these shows.
0: If ABC, CBS, and all of them started doing that, would you watch them more now? Or is it just that we feel that they're older now? We just went on glommed onto the new streaming.
1: Probably not. I ain't gonna lie to you. I probably wouldn't watch it more. No, yeah. Nah,
0: would
1: yeah.
0: You, JJ? Nah. Why? What is won't. It? It just feels it's old.
2: I mean, the streaming. It's just
1: some about it feels corny too. Like some about the shows that they be having on like terrestrial TV. It just feels corny
0: because they have so many. They have rules, and when you're doing streaming, there's not the rules or whatever.
1: Exactly.
0: All right. Well, they did say that 70% of people watch television every day. Let me tell you what we watch more than anything. We'll watch on regular TV news.
2: News.
1: Oh,
0: yeah. Regular TV wins with news and sports, I hear.
1: Yeah.
2: Yes.
1: You know what I catch myself watching since my mama passed? Moonshiners. She used to love Moonshiners. They actually show you like different people who make moonshine in different states and stuff
0: I'm
1: like
0: gonna
1: that.
0: I'm going to whoop your ass. Where the hell is Moon? What channel is that on?
1: It's
0: A&E?
1: Discovery Channel.
0: All right. Let's

0: Man, let me find out your mom was trying to figure out something, a recipe.
1: Do you know my mother used to make wine when I was a kid?
0: Really?
1: Yeah, when we were little kids in Seattle, they always had a lot of blackberries, and my mother used to make blackberry wine.
0: Ooh.
1: And guess what I said to her? I said, Mama, well, give me the recipe. I want to make some blackberry. I'd bring some in here and be like, y'all, I made this wine.
2: Oh, no.
1: But she did. She used to make blackberry wine, and she'd have it in a big old jug, put it up in the attic, and then she'd pull it out some months later.
2: We don't want none of your toilet wine. Oh, prison bird.
1: Oh, you going to make some moonshine.
2: Yeah. All yeah. Right, good old hooch.
0: Nah.
2: Good old hooch. Good old hooch.
0: Old Claude and Ray.
1: Okay. In a jar. Okay. I'm looking forward to it, Trey.
2: Come on.
1: All right. Hey, listen. Good morning. Who's this?
3: Cynthia.
1: All righty. Well, welcome, Cynthia, to the show. Tell us a little something about you.
3: I'm on my way to work from the casino. I need
0: $1,000. Lady at the casino.
1: Girl, how much you spend? How much did you spend at the casino?
3: Girl, too much.
2: She lost all the money.
1: How much did you? How much did you go with, Cynthia? Did you say I'm going to spend this much? How much?
3: I went with $200.
1: $200.
2: Damn,
1: okay.
2: Came back with $2.
3: I won $1,000 and some and set up there and gave it back to him.
1: Oh, you
0: damn,
1: did.
0: Damn. So what you do with your last $2, though?
3: Put it in my gas tank so I get to work.
2: I thought you was going to say you had $2. One. Yeah, I thought you were going to say you had one for the bus fare, the other one for the jukebox.
1: All right. Let's spin this wheel. Here we go.
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5: Trey G. Trey G.
4: $20 bonus.
2: Hey, all right. We're going to put you a little bit more to put on that $2 in. I'm going to read you
3: appreciate
2: the 10. Yes, indeed. I'm going to read you the 10 questions. If you don't know the answer, what you going to say?
3: Pass.
2: That's right. Hey. We're going to spin the block, answer it again. First question.
3: Thanks.
2: How do you like to unwind after work?
3: TV.
2: What's your favorite game to play in a group?
3: Taboo.
2: Who is rapper Papoose currently married to?
3: Pass.
2: What do you call the number on top of a fraction?
3: Pass.
2: A Russian couple recently got married or arrested for climbing which famous New York City building?
3: The Empire State Building.
2: There you go. Yep. Which artist recorded the song Spin That Ish?
3: Young Miami.
2: Yep. What was the fifth question that I asked you, number five?
3: Who sings Spin That Ish?
2: Pass. Who on the morning show is a former rapper?
3: Jay Cruz.
2: There you go.
0: Yeah.
2: What does PDA stand for?
3: Pass.
2: Spell the word particular.
3: P-A-R-T-I-C-U-L-A-R.
0: Ooh, what a comeback. What a comeback.
1: Six out of ten.
2: Yeah, great job.
1: What you missed was this one. Who is rapper Papoose currently? I didn't know he's still married to her. Remy Ma. What do you call the top number? Wait a minute. So he is still married to her?
2: I believe so. I guess legally they still married.
1: Oh, okay.
2: That's why they don't like Clarissa Shields, I'm assuming. But Remy cheated first. I don't get it.
0: Yeah, for real.
1: All right. What do you call the top number of a fraction? Numerator. Numerator, yep. What was the fifth question that Trey asked? The fifth question was, a Russian couple recently got arrested for climbing which famous New York City building? And then you missed this one. What does PDA stand for? Public display of affection. So there you go. So 6 out of 10 means you're going to get $10 every correct answer, right? We added up at $60. She spun the wheel and got what, extra 10?
2: 20.
1: 20?
3: 20.
1: Shoot, okay. Hey, Cynthia.
2: Give me that. Give me that.
3: I've been spinning wheels all night.
0: Yeah. When you lose money at the casino, you know what you're going to get, man.
1: All right, $80.
2: Great job.
1: All right, congrats. Do me a favor. Thanks. Tell everybody the show that gave you a shot at that 1,000, girl.
3: Didi in the morning.
1: 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Good morning, it's Didi in the morning. Guys, I need to talk to you about something because I realize I'm going to call myself out on something. So did anybody see Jason Lee? Jason Lee is the one with Hollywood Unlocked and everything, and he has a show, BET, this and that. Did anybody hear what he said about people who text? Take a listen at this.
5: I'm a text back immediately guy, but what I've learned is that people don't love and respect you when you text right back, which you should. Like, I be out here trying to date. I am running a city. I'm running a business. I'm running a nonprofit. I'm in the gym. I got two dogs that I love that I barely know where they are, and I still will text you right back. Yeah, all you do is maybe you go to work and smoke weed. You can at least return a call. Two business days. I'm not Amazon. You wait for your package for two business days. You return my call. But that's why y'all out there single, man. Now you got me triggered. Why you trigger me like
6: that? I didn't trigger you, honey.
5: Anybody that doesn't light up when I walk in a room like my dogs do are not worthy of a text back ever.
7: This man got ego.
1: Now, I'm curious about that. You know, I'm a person who doesn't, I don't text back.
0: No, you don't.
1: No, I don't.
0: No.
1: You know, my husband got me an iWatch last year. We haven't figured out how to work it or put it on my wrist yet.
7: So you can see.
1: So I can see who's texting and possibly speak into it.
2: Apple Watch?
1: Yeah, whatever it's called. You see, I don't even know what it's called.
6: Yeah,
1: I call it an iWatch. Okay. Nonetheless, I'm guilty of that, you guys. I'm guilty. How long did it take you to text back, JJ?
0: About an hour. I'm being real.
1: Why it take you an hour?
0: I mean, I'm doing some.
1: Yeah, me too. What about you, Cruz? How long it take you to text back?
7: I communicate pretty well.
1: You do?
7: I do.
1: You do. You'll text right back and everything. Okay. That's very nice. What about you, Trey? Yeah, Trey don't text back. Trey bad as me.
2: No.
1: Trey, you about as bad as me. I'll call Trey every now and then when he answers. I'll be shocked as hell. I'll be like, what? You answered. Then I don't even know what I wanted.
7: And if he don't answer, I send you one of those voice messages like, hey, what's up?
2: So, but the thing is, I'm one of those people where I will take maybe a day or so to text back.
1: Me too.
2: A lot of times.
1: Why?
2: Just because, like, I don't always have the energy to talk.
1: Me either.
2: I simply don't. And if you can't understand that, then move around.
1: You know
2: then
1: what?
2: Move around.
1: I love it, Trey. I'm not the only one then?
2: Yeah, no. It'd be plenty of people.
1: Guess
2: now,
1: what?
2: You, I do take a little extra long time.
1: Hold on a second. Thanks. But listen, that's what I'm telling you. When he does answer, I'd be so shocked that I really don't know what I called him for because I'm too busy going, hey, you answered.
2: I'd be fumbling and going on. Yeah. I'd be like, all right, no, come on. That won't answer. This right here.
1: But I'm with Trey, though. You know what I always tell people? We talk for a living. Do y'all understand how much talking? And there are times when I get on, I don't want to hear a word.
2: Right.
1: I'm not trying to sit up on the phone. I'm not trying to text back and forth.
2: Right.
1: I'm going, just let me be for a second, okay?
7: I understand the talking part. We talk for a living. But the texting, it's your fingers.
1: That means I got to stop what I'm doing where I was trying to relax from even thinking.
2: And I ain't going to lie to you. A lot of people don't be talking about nothing.
1: Right.
2: A lot of folks don't be talking about nothing.
1: They
2: don't be talking about
0: nothing.
2: Like Nathaniel.
1: Oh, okay. What
2: nothing.
1: They talking about?
2: Nothing.
0: I had to tell one of my boys, like, man, you don't want nothing.
2: At all.
0: Why you calling me so much? JJ, pick up the phone. For what?
2: Right.
1: Yeah.
2: At least have some good conversation.
1: Thank you.
2: I mean, good conversation.
1: And
2: a lot of people don't. So I'll be curious to know how Jason Lee's conversation is considered good conversation.
1: Mm-hmm.
2: You know what I'm saying? Maybe you just don't have good conversation.
1: Maybe.
2: That's why they don't talk to you.
1: All I know is when I heard that, I was like, wow, because I'm guilty of it. I'm so guilty of it.
0: I will answer the phone when I know that you are not going to be on the phone alone. You just want to tell me something real quick. You're going to want to hang up before I do.
7: Yeah.
0: I will answer those.
1: Yeah, I
0: do have a few friends like that. I know we ain't going to be on the phone alone.
1: Yeah, I have some that every time I get on the phone with anybody, it feels like it's going to be a 30-minute conversation. Promise, 30 minutes. And so I just go, that's okay.
7: I can't.
1: Thanks. I can't do it.
2: Thanks.
1: Can't
7: not
1: do
7: 30
1: it.
7: Minutes.
2: I heard what y'all said on the show today.
1: Right.
2: Oh, thanks.
1: Right. my friends in the middle go, and that man minute y'all play, I'll be like, all
2: right.
1: Right. You about to talk work with me.
2: Right.
1: I'm off.
2: Yeah, for real.
1: I'm trying not to think.
7: I've recorded 333 of those.
1: Yeah, I've recorded. I don't know how many. I'm going, I can't. So I will apologize to anybody listening. Please know that if you ever call, text me, or anything, and I don't respond, it is not personal.
2: Hey, for and on real. The piggyback of that, I want to say I don't apologize for a damn thing.
7: Damn,
2: wow. I don't apologize for Nathaniel.
1: Hold on a second.
2: Nothing.
1: You know, something's going on.
7: You know
1: how
7: he is.
2: No. This is a sore subject for me, though. This is a sensitive topic.
1: I see.
7: Don't waste this time.
1: Man. Listen, if you don't hear from Trey or me,
2: shut up.
1: Just know.
0: Call Cruz.
1: Yeah, call Cruz.
2: Call Cruz.
7: He'll answer.
1: He'll answer, but we not. We tired. We don't want to talk. All right. All right. It's DD in the morning.
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2: All right, listen, we got to get into our hot topics because Trick Daddy. Anybody here in Trick Daddy, what do you have to say to the women?
3: Baby, because I'm a thug.
2: Trick Daddy got some problems. If you, hey, auntie, please listen at what he is saying about you now. Here we go.
0: Crazy, scary, and hilarious. Hot topics.
4: Give them what they ask for.
0: Only on Dee Dee in the morning.
2: Before we get to that, though, y'all saw this about Tristan Thompson and the Boston Celtic fans. He's calling them out for using the N-word.
5: I play there.
6: Yeah.
5: They call you the N-word.
4: What?
5: Yeah, they gonna call you that.
6: They say, but that's not what they say.
5: That's a lie. When they drunk, they gonna call you that. Because one thing about people in Boston, they drink to get belligerently drunk. And you know when a mother gets really drunk,
6: yeah,
5: they gonna be loose with the lips.
6: Yes.
5: And I definitely heard someone call me that outside of a restaurant because I didn't want to take a picture with him.
6: Loose lips are a sober mind's thought, though.
5: Exactly.
6: Mm. If I were to get drunk, I ain't thinking about stealing a space shuttle. Because I ain't never thought about that drunk when I was sober.
5: But also this, I'll say this?
6: What's that?
5: I think also, for what JB stands for,
6: yes,
5: the city of Boston is different than that.
6: Yes.
5: And I think when I look at JB, he's doing stuff that like Muhammad Ali,
6: yeah,
5: Kareem Abdul-Jabbar, what he stands
6: Bill
5: for,
6: Russell.
5: Right? Bill Russell.
6: Yes, yes.
5: He stands for something so big, which I love about him.
6: Yes,
5: because
6: yes.
5: For him to be from, you know, a kid from Atlanta,
6: yep,
5: going to Cal Berkeley, and then him being that educated, now going to one of the more old school, traditional New England towns,
6: yeah,
5: and standing up for our people.
6: Yes.
5: I commend that.
6: Right.
2: Mm. Yeah, because a lot of people are talking about it. Because, you know, at first I said, well, you know, is Jaylen Brown crazy? You know, he's so smart. Maybe he's crazy, you know, all of these things. But somebody said, no, but the problem is that he's his own person, his own man, his own this. And they don't like that.
3: Yeah,
2: and that he is smart. According to this, they said that he was traded because they called it a disease.
3: Mm.
2: They said he thinks he's the smartest person in the room and they call that a disease.
3: Mm-hmm.
2: And according to this, this guy said, I had two NBA sources, one an executive, one a scout, say that Jaylen Brown has a disease. He suddenly thinks he's the smartest guy in the room.
3: Mm.
2: But again, here's what everybody is saying about him. He went to Cal Berkeley. He works for NASA. He's the college professor, right? And so they were talking about, well, he is smart though, guys.
3: Facts.
2: Like, but the problem is some people are saying that that part of the country does not like a smart black man.
3: Yeah.
2: That's a threat to them. A smart black man.
7: A little bit.
3: And they try to I've heard conversations over the weekend too. They try to use that he's the smartest person in the room as an insult to him. They try to use it as an insult. And they say it all started, too, when he signed his, like, $300 million contract with them. Yeah, with the Boston Celtics. And he said that he wanted to reinvest in another Black Wall Street.
2: Mm.
3: Yeah, that was when...
2: That's when they all started labeling him.
3: Target him and stuff like that, right?
2: Damn.
3: Yeah. So.
2: But they said... And I saw something they said. He was so smart in school that a lot of people wondered if the NBA would be enough for him, though.
3: Right.
2: Because he's so smart.
3: Right,
2: yeah. That, yeah.
3: We all see it, man.

0: saying you doing this just cause of the money? Is it just cause money, or just what you want to do?
1: Well, as you know, nobody has taken none of my properties away from me.
0: Right.
1: So I still got all my houses. I still got everything. My mother, my whole family, their bills still paid.
0: Right.
1: I still pay all my employees.
2: Yeah. He didn't answer the question.
3: No.
2: He really didn't.
3: Nope. He's just saying, I still got all this. Okay. Yeah.
2: He said, everything is still intact and everything is still owned by me. So.
4: No, it's a for sale sign in there, but I still got it.
2: All right. Yeah.
4: You easily come walk through if you're interested.
2: Right.
3: Set up a payment plan.
2: Yeah, right.
3: You know, you always have to do that. Finally, Trick Daddy done made folks mad.
2: Yes, he did. He pretty much is speaking about this whole Young Miami Carisha Spin That controversy that is going on. A lot of people hate the song. A lot of people love the song. Trick Daddy is saying the only people that hate the song are old haters.
5: They singing this shit in China, in Russia, Ethiopia. Shout out to Young Miami, one of the finest little shit in the game right now. You bad body old bitches, not one to be giving how you feel about this young girl and her song. All the negative music that come out, you want to simply target a young black female that's doing something positive that's in her bag right now. But I know you bad breath smelling ass.
2: Mm-mm.
5: I know you. I know you mad. You jealous. You look at that young fine girl on that stage rocking East clubs each and every night in Young Miami. You better not let these old ragged ass deter nothing you trying to do. That's why I don't you old. Because the game done pass you by. You still stuck in the motherfucking 50s and the 60s.
3: Damn.
2: Yeah, some people were saying right message, wrong messenger, from old Trick.
4: Oh, big time.
3: But I've decided that he is right on one thing, and I think we all should. Just let this girl have her moment. We've heard worse songs,
2: y'all.
3: We heard worse songs.
2: I think it's a fun song.
3: I think it's fun, too, though.
2: Oh, yeah.
3: And I sang it all weekend long, okay?
2: Yeah.
3: Spin that ish.
2: Uh-uh.
3: Spin that ish. All right. Listen, coming up, we're going to shut the show down next. It's Dee Dee in the morning.

0: All right, good morning, Didi in the morning. We're done. The show is over. What did we learn today? Trey, what you learn?
1: Trick Daddy, he blasts all of the older women who was hating on Young Miami. We also learned that Lil Wayne, he said he is not engaged at this point in time in his life. He had to let his girl go.
0: He sure did. Cruz, what do you remember this morning? Anything you remember?
2: I remember that Carucci and Deion Sanders, you know, they're supposed to be having a baby, but I don't think so either.
0: All right, JJ, what you remember?
3: And I learned that Tristan Thompson, man, he called out the Boston Celtics fans for using the N-word.
0: Yep. Let me see. Some other stuff that we found out this morning. Tristan did say he wants to hook up LeBron James and Drake. Indeed. Try to get them back together, y'all.
4: Good luck.
0: Yeah, exactly. The other thing we found out, 40 million Americans are on a flash flood alert. They were saying that. I know it. It is crazy, you guys. And then the other thing that we talked about this morning, I think that was so great, is the fact that comedian J.J. Williamson had a great weekend because after Dion Cole announced that he is the funniest, most underrated comedian in America.
2: Of all time.
0: Now everybody calling J.J.
1: Come on. Got some good love this weekend.
3: Hey, I did.
1: Well deserved.
3: Yeah,
1: dog.
3: Man, I appreciate that love. Definitely.
0: Yep, that's what we learned. All right. And we learned Essence Fest is back and it was great. All right. Listen, tomorrow on the show, get ready. Dope discussion for you. We got cash, laughs, and more. Meet us right back here on Didi in the morning.
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6: I'm Bree Wood with BIN News Now. A flash flood watch remains in effect across the New York City area as more heavy rains move in. Meanwhile, thousands in New Jersey are still without power following severe storms.
7: Every car here was almost destroyed. Trees everywhere.
6: The storm also caused a deadly accident and major disruption to New Jersey Transit Rail service. A Minneapolis police officer has been fired after reportedly liking a racist social media post that called for the lynching of a black murder suspect. An internal investigation found Officer Joseph Klimek knowingly endorsed the comment in a Facebook group that included current and retired police employees. And the U.S. men's national team gets a boost today as striker Folarin Balogun is cleared to return for its round of 16 World Cup match against Belgium. Balogun's suspension was lifted after a red card against Bosnia and Herzegovina. Get BIN News Now on demand 24/7 on the iHeartRadio app.
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Party people, happy Monday. Oh my goodness, how was your 4th? How was your celebration? What did you get into? I gotta tell you all about how I was out in New Orleans getting my party on. But the worst part about the whole thing wasn't the heat, wasn't the crowd. Y'all, I dropped my phone and now it has the black screen of death and I'm like, I can't reach anybody. It's crazy, for real. So I have a backup phone, but all my other information is on that one. But we'll get into that. Let's jump into your music. It's the Deja Vu Show. Happy Monday.

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2: What they talking about? They talking about nothing. What they talking about? They talking about nothing.
3: News, gossip, what? And drama. It's time for Deja Vu to spill that tea.
4: We're spilling that tea about your favorite celebs, and tons of your favorites were out at Essence Fest, including the performers. We're talking Cardi B and Latto. They did not speak to one another. Heard they kept them apart. Who else? Patti LaBelle. I got to see Babyface. Oh my goodness. George Clinton. T.I. the King. What? What did you hear about the shows? Brandy and Monica. Let me tell you, I loved the way they looked. They looked amazing. The sound was horrible. And the first portion of their performance was pre-recorded, and you can't tell me any different, okay? They came on the stage like midnight, and I'm up in here trying to stay awake. It was crazy. I'm like, what the heck is going on? I just want y'all to sing some good songs. Sing them live, please. Thank you. Meantime, it was a great time.

0: That chick. And one time for my own sister girl who was speaking on the New Voices stage, Angelique Hamilton. So shouts to her. Hey, that's my recap right there. I'll post some pictures and all that good stuff so you can see what was going on, all right? 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

0: going out to Kevin Hart today, turning 47. 50 Cent is 51. You got Sylvester Stallone turning 80. George W. Bush is also 80. Tia and Tamara Mowry are 48. And shouts out to one of my homegirls, Vanessa Coldball, celebrating her birthday today. Now let's head to the Deja Vu lines. Who's this and what are you celebrating?
1: I'm celebrating my birthday.
0: Happy birthday. What's your name?
1: Kathy.
0: Kathy, are we eating cake and ice cream? Because you know calories don't count on your birthday.
1: They don't count on other babies.
0: I know, that's right. Kathy, what are you getting into, though, for your day?
1: I'm trying to find me a man.
0: Oh, my gosh. Sis, handle your business. Do what you do. Have a good birthday.
1: Thank you.
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13: Good morning. Happy Monday. Sure hope you had a great holiday weekend. Today is kind of a wash, rinse, repeat forecast with a little bit cooler temperatures. Forecast highs top out in the low 90s with a heat index value near 100. 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I'm meteorologist Mike Witcher from the East Tennessee Weather Center. And remember to always get the latest forecast weather updates with the East Tennessee Weather app.
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1: 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What up, Mom?

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1: I'm Bree Wood with BIN News Now. A flash flood watch remains in effect across the New York City area as more heavy rains move in. Meanwhile, thousands in New Jersey are still

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1: Every car here was almost destroyed. Trees everywhere.
0: The storm also caused a deadly accident and major disruption to New Jersey Transit rail service. A Minneapolis police officer has been fired after reportedly liking a racist social media post that called for the lynching of a black murder suspect. An internal investigation found Officer Joseph Klimek knowingly endorsed the comment in a Facebook group that included current and retired police employees. And the U.S. men's national team gets a boost today as striker Folarin Balogun is cleared to return for its round of 16 World Cup match against Belgium. Balogun's suspension was lifted after a red card against Bosnia and Herzegovina. Get BIN News now on demand 24/7 on the iHeartRadio app.
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Russo, what you saying on the Deja Vu show? Now, we're still in essence talking all about what happened. Got a shout out to my girl, Toya. I saw her in the makeup green room looking amazing. Body is still tea, but she was spilling the tea about how she has to separate herself from her daughter, kind of partially cut her off just to teach her a lesson every now and again. And I wanted to know, is it okay for parents to cut off their kids? Let's talk about it in just a few minutes. You get ready to chime in. Dr. John.

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0: hats off if they're disturbing your peace. Check this out.
1: When I tell you, when Regine makes me mad, I cut off. I mean, cut her off. I value our relationship so much. I gotta make her feel it. You know, sometimes you have to get your point across. I don't care if it's your kids, whoever. 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
0: So do you put the kids and or the parents on timeout if they get on your nerves? I've done it. I can admit that I've done it for a little bit, a couple of weeks too. Be like, okay, I'll holler at y'all later. Let me calm down and you can get your mind together. Have you put your parents or your kids in timeout and cut them off temporarily? 877-533-5288. I think they call it no contact now.
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9: Good morning, happy Monday. Sure hope you had a great holiday weekend. Today is kind of a wash, rinse, repeat forecast with a little bit cooler temperatures. Forecast highs top out in the low 90s with a heat index value near 100. 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I'm meteorologist Mike Witcher from the East Tennessee Weather Center. And remember to always get the latest forecast weather updates with the East Tennessee Weather App.
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1: I'm Bree Wood with BIN News Now. Former U.S. Olympic canoeist David Hearn is facing federal charges for allegedly vandalizing the Lincoln Memorial reflecting pool in Washington, D.C. Prosecutors say he damaged the pool's newly renovated liner on June 19th.
2: This unchecked vandalism and civil disorder turns into criminal behavior.
1: U.S. Attorney Jeanine Pirro called the incident anarchy, and Hearn could face up to 10 years in prison if convicted. Comedian Tiffany Haddish is expected to stand trial next month in Georgia on DUI charges. A judge rejected a request to dismiss the case, despite claims that her right to a speedy trial was violated. And former NFL star Chris Johnson is reviving the ALS Ice Bucket Challenge after revealing he was diagnosed with ALS last year. Johnson launched the campaign with help from his daughter. Get BIN News Now, on demand, 24/7, on the iHeartRadio app.
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1: Deja Vu, landing right in Chicago, coming straight out of ATL. There was a Delta flight on its way to land, right? Bringing people home to wherever they were supposed to be going. But on that descent, they were hit with a firework. Say what? A flight attendant described hearing like a huge bang and felt a little bit of shift. Now, there wasn't any major damage done. Everyone was okay. The plane landed safely, only a little bit of paint damage. But yo, y'all, we got to be careful with these planes and did landing. It's so much drama at the airport on the runway now. Meanwhile, let's run right on over to a shipwreck. Oh my gosh, this guy found treasures, like for real Pirates of the Caribbean type stuff. He found it back in the 90s, but they're now displaying all of this, and it truly was a treasure trove. He said he went back and forth to the beach looking and searching 1,000 times and finally picked up stuff. And of course, the product came from Wales, so he had to give it back to that country. But my question is, did he pocket a couple of those gold coins? I'm just asking for a friend. Hey, you've just gone around the world.

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4: 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All of this happening over at the Essence Festival. I'll tell you what Tamar Braxton had to say about how you should be looking out for you. Hang on.

0: 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And it's all about building yourself up. So it's for men and women. She said nieces in this one, but it can apply to everybody. Here's your word of encouragement, brought to you by Tamar Braxton.
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6: All right, stay weather alert for the rest of the day today as spotty showers and thunderstorms develop with the heat and humidity of the day. Forecast highs will be in the low to mid-90s. Heat index values pushing close to 100 degrees. 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That's your latest forecast. I'm meteorologist Mike Witcher from the East Tennessee Weather Center. And remember to always get the latest forecast weather updates with the East Tennessee Weather app.
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1: I'm Bree Wood with BIN News Now. Corpus Christi, Texas could face a water crisis after city leaders voted against applying for federal grant funding. Congressman Michael Cloud says they should apply as they would be looked at favorably.
2: We've had a number of conversations with the administration that it would be favorably looked upon.
1: The decision casts further doubt on a proposed desalination plant designed to provide a long-term drought-resistant water supply. A Chicago man is facing attempted murder charges after prosecutors say he shot two Chicago police officers on the city's south side. Black 34-year-old Malik Reitzel was also wounded in the exchange, while both officers are expected to recover. An Essence Festival second night featured R&B royalty with standout performances from Patti LaBelle, Babyface, Brandy, and Monica. The celebration also included a voting message from Reverend Al Sharpton and a preview of a new Muhammad Ali series. Get BIN News Now on demand 24/7 on the iHeartRadio app.
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got tea about your favorite celebs. So much tea. We're going to take it over to Wimbledon and not Althea Gibson this time. Current day history. I'll give you the info in a minute.

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6: What they talking about? They talking about nothing. What they talking about? They talking about nothing.
7: News, gossip, what? And drama. It's time for Deja Vu to spill that tea.
8: Spilling that tea about your favorite celebs. Can we shout out to your girl, Naomi Osaka? Slave. What was the chick's name? Servin Laka. Whatever her name is. She always gets an attitude. And Anyway, my girl, Naomi, did the business. And she made it to the Wimbledon finals for the first time. The semifinals. This is her first time doing this. So shouts out to Naomi. Wishing you really a lot of good luck. And it'll be good luck if your guy Diddy gets out. I heard there are rumors of him being pardoned by your President Trump. What? Meanwhile, what's going on in love life? Let's talk about Taylor and Travis tying the knot just the other day. They are now TK, both initials, so shouts out to them. Meantime, oh my gosh, new relationship on the rise. Let me find out. Ice Spice might be in here hanging out with your guy, Tobey Maguire. They were spotted at a party, and it looked like from the pictures they're about to kiss, but from word on a curb, they're saying that they really were just sharing a vape. Okay. All right. Hey, that's all of your tea for now.
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0: It's time for the Hustlers Tip on this Deja Vu show, and I interviewed Bruce W. Smith and Ralph Farquhar. Those guys are the executive producers of The Proud Family and The Proud Family Louder and Prouder, which you can stream on Disney Plus. And I was asking about AI and how it relates to pursuing your goals now, even for the new animators who are coming up. Listen to what he said.
2: You mentioned the advent of AI and how that's kind of, you know, penetrating the environment. I think it's still a thing where AI is just a tool for us as animators, and it's important that you still learn the medium. I'm focusing on the craft. I mean, like, I grew up in South Central Los Angeles. There was no animators around me and nothing like that. I just gravitated to this medium at such a young age and just became very diligent in understanding and drawing and getting better at drawing and understanding what the animation craft means, learning how to tell a story, which is where we merge. But I think anything you do, there's no shortcut. And even though AI is here, it's not a shortcut to really understanding exactly how to tell a story, how to learn animation. There's still the basic principles of it all, and it shows itself.
3: Well, and just coming up with, you know, from a writing standpoint, a creator standpoint, I think given the technology, whether it's AI or what have you, is just do it. I think Bruce and I use Gracie's Corner as an example.
0: Yeah.
3: You do it, get it out there. There will be an audience. Bruce and I were just sort of discussing this morning at brunch over some shrimp and grits.
0: Come on.
3: about someone posted a video saying, what has happened to the black animated sitcom? And right now, there's only one, and it's The Proud Family.
0: Yeah.
3: So there's room. If you're a black, a brown, a person of color creator, go out and do it. You can do it now. You can do it all yourself if you have to. Certainly with a couple of friends, and you never know what can happen, because we need that creativity out there.
0: And that's your Hustler's Tip. Get busy and do the work.
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10: Good afternoon, sure. Hope you're having a great day. Showers and thunderstorms are already firing around East Tennessee, so make sure you track it with the interactive radar on the East Tennessee Weather app. It's a free app download, by the way. Forecast highs will be near 90 with heat index values in the low to mid-90s. 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That's your latest forecast. I'm meteorologist Mike Witcher from the East Tennessee Weather Center. And remember to always get the latest forecast weather updates with the East Tennessee Weather app.
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1: I'm Bree Wood with BIN News Now. Corpus Christi, Texas could face a water crisis after city leaders voted against applying for federal grant funding. Congressman Michael Cloud says they should apply as they would be looked at favorably.
2: We've had a number of conversations with the administration that it would be favorably looked upon.
1: The decision casts further doubt on a proposed desalination plant designed to provide a long-term drought-resistant water supply. A Chicago man is facing attempted murder charges after prosecutors say he shot two Chicago police officers on the city's south side. Black 34-year-old Malik Reitzel was also wounded in the exchange, while both officers are expected to recover. An Essence Festival second night featured R&B royalty with standout performances from Patti LaBelle, Babyface, Brandy, and Monica. The celebration also included a voting message from Reverend Al Sharpton and a preview of a new Muhammad Ali series. Get BIN News Now on demand 24/7 on the iHeartRadio app.
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Are you following me? 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

0: It's me, Deja Vu, on the beat of Knoxville. Jump 97.1. It's Deja Vu about to get out of here. Now, the talk of the town prior to the 4th of July was all about the rumors about Taylor and Travis getting married. Well, they did get married. They tied the knot. But before they tied the knot, they actually shared the love, put their money where their mouth is for nonprofits, including like $1 million to a couple of food banks in different areas of the country. $26 million in total is what they donated. What? Can we give them a round of applause? Shouts out to Travis and your girl Taylor. Who cares what you think about their music or the sports teams or whatever? The philanthropic heart wins out every time. So shouts out to them and much success in their nuptials. Hey, that's going to do it for me, Deja Vu. I am out of here. You, me, the music, we're hanging out again tomorrow. So until then, stay sweet, stay a little funky, but out of trouble. And to all of my Black, White, Asian, Latino, Indigenous, and biracial butterflies, peace. I love you. But sister girl's got to go. Hey, meet me back here tomorrow for the Tuesday edition of the Deja Vu Show. Deja Vu. Deja Vu. Deja
1: Vu. Deja, Deja Vu. Good afternoon. Sure hope you're having a great day. Showers and thunderstorms are already firing around East Tennessee, so make sure you track it with the interactive radar on the East Tennessee Weather app. It's a free app download, by the way. Forecast highs will be near 90 with heat index values in the low to mid 90. 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Donate local and save local lives. That's your latest forecast. I'm meteorologist Mike Witcher from the East Tennessee Weather Center. And remember to always get the latest forecast weather updates with the East Tennessee Weather app.
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1: I'm Amber Payton with BIN News Now. House Speaker Mike Johnson says Congress should limit birthright citizenship. Speaking on Fox News Sunday, Johnson said lawmakers need to address so-called birth tourism, where pregnant women come to the U.S. or their children are born American citizens.
2: If there's some legislative fix, we'll advance that immediately. If it's a constitutional amendment, as you know, it takes a little more time.
1: Johnson also praised Black Justice Clarence Thomas's dissent in the case, calling it a must-read. Civil rights pioneer Reverend Ed King is being remembered across Mississippi after his death Saturday in Jackson. King was a white minister who fought segregation in the 1960s, helped organize with the Mississippi Freedom Democratic Party, and supported sit-ins at segregated businesses. He died at 89. And Black Los Angeles Mayor Karen Bass is calling for faster cleanup after a Boyle Heights warehouse fire left millions of pounds of rotting food inside. Get BIN News Now on demand 24/7 on the iHeartRadio app.
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0: 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The Baker Boys are about to enter.
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0: Manifest Monday. Hope you guys made it through the 4th of July weekend. We are back for this Monday. Coming up in your Baker Buzz, bro.
1: All right, Chris Brown is on the hook for a $13 million dog attack.
0: It's always one thing or another. You know, he's got a tour, he's made a lot of money, and now somebody's trying to take that money away from him. We'll talk about it coming up in your Baker Buzz.
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18: Hey, it's Nick V and Eddie V, the Baker Boys. Who's on the hook for $13 million?
19: Chris Brown.
18: Oh, boy.
19: A Los Angeles jury found Chris Brown was liable for nearly $13 million after his 200-pound dog attacked and severely injured his housekeeper, Maria Avila.
18: Get that money, girl.
19: Now, check it out. Here's why I don't like big dogs. They do damage. A little dog is not going to severely injure you or hurt you that bad.
18: They'll bite your toes, though.
19: They will bite your toes. All right, so Maria Avila, at his home in 2020, Brown and his company were ordered to pay $12.9 million to Maria Avila, while her sister received $885,000 for emotional distress, and her husband was awarded $50,000 as well.
18: Oh, this is a family affair.
19: Family thing going
18: on. They found out that this guy, Cristo Brown, makes money. This is terrible. I feel like he's been extorted.
19: Maybe. I don't know. Avila's attorney told Billboard, "We are thrilled they were able to get justice for our client. After more than 5 years of litigation, Brown testified that the blood kind of freaked me out and he left the scene because he was in shock wanted to avoid a media circus." All right. So
18: You got to pay 13. This is your avoidance tax.
19: Good thing he's on tour.
18: $13 million.
19: Make that money up on tour.
18: Good luck. And there's your Baker Buzz.

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1: Good afternoon. It's cranking up pretty good now. Alcoa Highway pushing back towards the Blount County area. It's already crowded Kingston Pike and downtown West Boulevard as that volume of traffic picks up on the Solway Bridge right on schedule for this time of the afternoon, trying to get out of the Oak Ridge area. 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I'm Commander Chuck with your on-time traffic.
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1: Good afternoon. It's cranking up pretty good now. Alcoa Highway pushing back towards the Blount County area. It's already crowded Kingston Pike and downtown West Boulevard as that volume of traffic picks up on the Solway Bridge right on schedule for this time of the afternoon, trying to get out of the Oak Ridge area. 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I'm Commander Chuck with your on-time traffic.
2: Good afternoon. Sure hope you're having a great day. Showers and thunderstorms are already firing around East Tennessee, so make sure you track it with the interactive radar on the East Tennessee Weather app. It's a free app download, by the way. Forecast highs will be near 90 with heat index values in the low to mid-90s. 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That's your latest forecast. I'm meteorologist Mike Witcher from the East Tennessee Weather Center. And remember to always get the latest forecast weather updates with the East Tennessee Weather app.
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7: So the other day, Nick V was talking about
8: shark attack
7: accidents in his pants.
8: Yeah.
7: And you've had them more than you like to admit, right? Yeah, as an adult.
8: Apparently, I admit it, though. This is one of the hot topics that comes out of this show.
7: Yeah.
8: So this is bad. So start pulling that pucker string, ladies and gentlemen, because a parasite has hit 20 states and has reported 145 people the nasty cases of explosive diarrhea.
7: Wow.
8: The CDC says the parasite called Cyclospora has hospitalized 20 people between May and June 16th. In addition to a severe case of the squirts, other symptoms include appetite loss. Damn.
7: That just sounds terrible when you said the squirts. I just got a really bad visual
8: You get bloating, fatigue, cramping, puking, and nausea.
7: Nasty.
8: This is bad.
7: That is really
8: New
7: bad.
8: New York currently holds the lead with most cases.
7: What causes it? It's just a parasite, right?
8: It's a parasite. It's out there.
7: But where does it come from? Is it from food? Is
8: I'm gonna
7: it
8: say
7: from water?
8: Sushi. I'm just going to go out on a limb and say sushi.
7: Sushi got mad parasites, guys.
8: All right. But Texas and Illinois aren't far behind New York City, and it's spreading. Spread it real far. West as far west as Alaska.
7: Dang.
8: And as far south as Florida. So it's coming for you.
7: Explosive diarrhea in Alaska. Just picture that for
8: a
7: second.
8: Oh, brown ice everywhere.

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1: I'm Amber Payton with BIN News Now. An investigation is underway after two National Guard members fatally shot a black man in Memphis, Tennessee.
2: I've never seen anyone antagonize them or anything. You know, this is way more escalation than I thought that would ever be needed from them.
1: Authorities say 20-year-old Tyron Johnson opened fire during a police chase early Sunday downtown.

0: The soldiers assigned to the Memphis Safe Task Force returned fire. No other injuries were reported. CDC data shows the U.S. death rate fell to a record low in 2025, dropping nearly 5% from 2024. Heart disease and cancer remain the top causes of death, while males, older adults, and black people had the highest death rates. And black Maryland Governor Wes Moore's Independence Day address is still drawing attention. Speaking from the Maryland State House on Saturday, Moore focused on patriotism and recognized several Maryland Corps members and alumni who joined him during the speech. Get BIN News now on demand 24/7 on the iHeartRadio app.
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2: Good afternoon. Cranking it pretty good trying to get out of Oak Ridge on that Solway Bridge. Heavier than it was 15, 20 minutes ago on 275 northbound here up by High School. Watch for a little bit of radar north of Knoxville for the rest of the afternoon up 75, especially up through Anderson County as it builds up through there right now northbound 75, passing that Rocky Top exit. Bridal season is here. Shop local. You'll be glad you did at Fountain City Jewelers, right in the heart of Fountain City, next to Litton's. I'm Commander Chuck with your on-time traffic.
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1: 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I'm like, we're not even in December. How's his name Santa Claus? 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
14: Oh, Santa Claus, where have you been?
15: Well, a New Orleans man who legally changed his name to Santa Claus.
14: This has got to be illegal to change your name to Santa Claus.
15: Why?
14: What do you mean, why? There's only one Santa Claus.
15: I mean, if you want to pay for it, they're going to take your money. He is one of 7 suspects rounded up by police in a child predator sting operation. Investigators say the 75-year-old Claus, who looks similar to the OG, used a dating app to arrange a date with a 15-year-old boy.
14: No.
15: Who was actually an undercover agent.
14: Santa Claus likes boys?
15: How does a 15-year-old boy become an undercover detective?
14: Because he's faking like he's a 15-year-old boy, Eric.
15: So he's not actually 15.
14: No, he's a 35-year-old... gray-haired man.
15: How is he going to be gray-haired at 15 years old?
14: He's working undercover. Okay. He's stressing out.
15: You're confusing now. Let me. Anyway, when Claus showed up, detectives arrested him.
14: Ho, ho, ho.
15: Yeah. Claus is charged with computer-aided solicitation of a minor and indecent behavior with a juvenile. Now, Nick V, this is not a funny thing.
14: Okay.
15: This is serious.
14: I'm sorry.
15: But I'm glad they arrested this guy for trying to date a 15-year-old, you know, kid, which is not actually 15 years old.
14: Apparently, you can't even trust Santa Claus online.
15: Yeah, 10 other suspects were arrested in the weekend operation. So another 10 are being sought as well.
14: Put them all in jail.

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1: Good afternoon. Cranking it pretty good now on Alcoa Highway southbound back towards the Blount County area. It's crowded here on Pittsylvania Parkway over I-40. It continues to build out of Oak Ridge on that Solway Bridge. Radar to the north. Be careful. North of Knoxville on 75 up to Anderson County. Hey, don't let the slipping transmission make things worse on your car or truck having transmission problems. It's okay. Let them check out your vehicle right now at AMCO Transmissions in North Knoxville. I'm Commander Chuck with your on-time traffic.
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0: Yeah. 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
1: Good afternoon. It continues to crank up through downtown, where it's pretty busy through our city right now in the westbound lanes of I-40 here in Alcoa Highway, pushing back out to West Knoxville. Heavy on that Solway Bridge right on schedule for this time of the afternoon. Trying to get out of Oak Ridge, coming down Pittsylvania Parkway. It's pretty crowded there at Dutchtown. 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I'm Commander Chuck with your on-time traffic.
2: Good afternoon. Sure hope you're having a great day. Showers and thunderstorms are already firing around East Tennessee, so make sure you track it with the interactive radar on the East Tennessee Weather app. It's a free app download, by the way. Forecast highs will be near 90 with heat index values in the low to mid 90s. 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That's your latest forecast. I'm meteorologist Mike Witcher from the East Tennessee Weather Center. And remember to always get the latest forecast weather updates with the East Tennessee Weather app.

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6: So this is crazy, and they're trying to do this more and more where you basically don't own anything.
5: Class action lawsuit. Go get them, guys.
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1: I'm Amber Payton with BIN News Now. An investigation is underway after two National Guard members fatally shot a black man in Memphis, Tennessee.
2: I've never seen anyone antagonize them or anything, you know. This is way more escalation than I thought that would ever be needed from them.
1: Authorities say 20-year-old Tyron Johnson opened fire during a police chase early Sunday downtown. The soldiers assigned to the Memphis Safe Task Force returned fire. No other injuries were reported. CDC data shows the U.S. death rate fell to a record low in 2025, dropping nearly 5% from 2024. Heart disease and cancer remain the top causes of death, while males, older adults, and black people had the highest death rates. And Black Maryland Governor Wes Moore's Independence Day address is still drawing attention. Speaking from the Maryland State House on Saturday, Moore focused on patriotism and recognized several Maryland Corps members and alumni who joined him during the speech. Get BIN News Now on demand 24/7 on the iHeartRadio app.
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3: Good afternoon. It continues to build through downtown.

0: Knoxville with that volume west and eastbound here on I-40 right at 17th Street Western Avenue. It's stop and go on Kingston Pike right now in the Farragut area at Concord Road. It continues to build on the I-40 bridge there on the Holston River Bridge headed out in the East Knox County. Hey, don't let a slipping transmission make things worse on your car or truck. Having transmission problems? Let them check it out right now at AMCO Transmissions, 8844 Kingston Pike. I'm Commander Chuck with your on-time traffic.
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0: 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Yes, the Baker Boys.
1: Hey, welcome to the Baker Boys Show. Nick V and Eric V. Every day, we're going to sing a song. Sing along if you know the words.

0: always say it's never too late to do something, right?
1: Well, you got to have the goods. You got to have the chops to do something like this. Yeah. Serena Williams returned to Wimbledon at 44 years old. This happened last week. We're going to talk about it. And, you know, what an athlete, right? 44 years old, and she's out there with the 20-year-old kids.
0: Yeah.
1: Let's get it in. Makeup Boys on a Manifest Monday. Makeup Buzz coming up next.
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11: We specifically said no
12: tennis. All right, let's talk about a legend in tennis. Now, I'm not a tennis follower.
13: Okay.
12: I don't understand the scoring of it.
13: Okay.
12: Somebody tried to explain it to me one time, you know, love this, the sets and certain things like that.
13: But what about the action? You don't care about the action on the court? It doesn't turn you on at all.
12: It's kind of like ping pong, going back and forth. Anyway, let's talk about Serena Williams.
13: It's a tough game, Eric V.
12: It is tough.
13: So the other day, tennis legend Serena Williams made her return to Wimbledon at the age of 44 years old. Yeah, the return was short-lived, however.
12: Damn.
13: As Williams lost her women's singles match against a 20-year-old Maya Joint.
12: Got them young legs.
13: In 3 sets. Yeah, man. So despite the loss, Williams says it's amazing to be back in an environment that she thought she would never return to.
12: For sure.
13: Her motivation was actually to enjoy the sport and have a chance to play in front of her daughters.
12: That's cool.
13: So there was no real win needed. She isn't finished, though. She also went head-to-head with her sister, Venus Williams. They played doubles against Camila Osorio and Solana Sierre.
12: So the sisters were on a team, and they were playing doubles against the other one. So that's kind of cool.
13: Man, nothing better than playing on the court with your family.
12: Yeah, shout out to the legendary Serena Williams. That's your Baker Buzz.

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1: You're that move. Try to move a little bit better downtown on 40 eastbound here at 17th Street where you had an earlier crash. Again, it's moving a little bit better, but it's heavy going the other direction for sure here on 40 West 17th Street. Some of this traffic getting onto Alcoa Highway, which is building pretty good, headed back into the Blount County area. There, southbound Alcoa Highway passing Topside Road. Hey, don't let a slipping transmission make things worse on your car or truck. Having transmission problems? Come to Amco Transmissions on Kingston Pike. I'm Commander Chuck. You're on time traffic.
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0: 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We are the Baker Boys.
1: All right. I don't want to be the bearer of bad news. This is bad news right here. So, you know those TikTok challenges right now?
0: Oh, boy.
1: Right? You know about those?
0: Yes.
1: All right. So, well, Georgia police are warning parents about the dangerous Benadryl challenge.
0: Oh, come on.
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0: What is a Benadryl challenge?
1: You guys are just bored out of your mind.

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1: Good afternoon. Trying to move a little bit better downtown on 40 eastbound here at 17th Street where we had an earlier crash. Again, it's moving a little bit better, but it's heavy going the other direction for sure here on 40 west, 17th Street. Some of this traffic getting onto Alcoa Highway, which is building pretty good, headed back into the Blount County area there southbound. Alcoa Highway passing Topside Road. Hey, don't let a slipping transmission make things worse on your car or truck. Having transmission problems? Come to AMCO Transmissions on Kingston Pike. I'm Commander Chuck. You're on time traffic.
2: Good afternoon. Sure hope you're having a great day. Showers and thunderstorms are already firing around East Tennessee, so make sure you track it with the interactive radar on the East Tennessee Weather app. It's a free app download, by the way. Forecast highs will be near 90 with heat index values in the low to mid 90s. 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That's your latest forecast. I'm meteorologist Mike Witcher from the East Tennessee Weather Center. And remember to always get the latest forecast weather updates with the East Tennessee Weather app.

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2: Take the phones away from the kids. The TikTok is making the kids go crazy in the streets.
3: A Georgia Police Department is sounding the alarm and urging parents to have a serious conversation with their kids about dangerous social media trend making the rounds. We're talking about the Benadryl Challenge. What they're asking people to do is take up to 12 Benadryl tablets at one time.
2: What?
3: And it causes hallucinations, great, supposedly.
2: All right, well, there's a cheaper way and a more safer way to do hallucinations, guys.
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2: Why would you do this? You're just pushing it to the edge, are you?
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3: No.

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1: I'm Amber Payton with BIN News Now. House Speaker Mike Johnson says Congress should limit birthright citizenship. Speaking on Fox News Sunday, Johnson said lawmakers need to address so-called birth tourism, where pregnant women come to the U.S. or their children are born American citizens.
2: If there's some legislative fix, we'll advance that immediately. If it's a constitutional amendment, as you know, it takes a little more time.
1: Johnson also praised Black Justice Clarence Thomas's dissent in the case, calling it a must-read. Civil rights pioneer Reverend Ed King is being remembered across Mississippi after his death Saturday in Jackson. King was a white minister who fought segregation in the 1960s, helped organize with the Mississippi Freedom Democratic Party, and supported sit-ins at segregated businesses. He died at 89. And Black Los Angeles Mayor Karen Bass is calling for faster cleanup after a Boyle Heights warehouse fire left millions of pounds of rotting food inside. Get BIN News Now on demand 24/7 on the iHeartRadio app.
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3: Good afternoon, T-Dot's working with a couple of wrecks. It's heavy on the interstate out here in West Knoxville. Just exercise some patience, 40 East and West. Anywhere you're traveling between Paper Mill and Pillsbury Parkway, heavy over the top of West Hills. Stop and go Kingston Pike through the Bearden area. Alcoa Highway seems to have increased southbound back towards the Blount County area, passing Icy King Park. Bridal season is here. Shop local right now at Fountain City Jewelers in the heart of Fountain City next to Litton's. I'm Commander Chuck with your on-time traffic.
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0: Nick V and Eric V, the Baker Boys here. Do you like ice cream, Eric?
1: I do, yeah.
0: Okay. Well, let's see if you like this. Do you like oysters?
1: No.
0: Okay, you might not like this. Who's up for some oyster-infused soft serve ice cream?
1: Oh, gross.
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17: 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No.

0: 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This is a Manifest Monday.
1: Well, in the dating world, things are changing. Women are now begging men to start approaching them more often.
0: Is that so?
1: Yeah.

0: showers and thunderstorms come to an end overnight tonight with some patchy, dense fog, mild, with morning low temperatures in the 70s. We'll do it again on Tuesday with afternoon showers and storms and heat index values pushing close to 100 degrees. 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That's your latest forecast. I'm meteorologist Mike Witcher from the East Tennessee Weather Center. And remember to always get the latest forecast weather updates with the East Tennessee Weather app.
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0: Fun, energetic DJs that make you feel good. Nick and Eric V, take it away.
12: So men have stopped approaching women and reveals a significant disconnect. The majority of women actually want to be approached more, not less. 77% of women between 18 and 30 said they hope to be approached by a man in person. And I've seen like a meme on social media about a guy that goes up to a woman, ask her, you know, for a number. Oh, or okay. Would you like to go for a date?
13: Okay.
12: She says no.
13: Of course.
12: And then he's like, okay, and he walks away, and she's like, that's it? You're not going to ask again?
13: What?
12: And he's like, you said no.
13: No is no, remember?
12: If you said no.
13: You told us this through the 80s.
12: Yeah.
13: When a woman says no, that means no. Oh, so anyway, what do you feel about this? Are you going to start approaching women more?
12: I've never been the approaching type of guy. It's weird for me.
13: So wait a minute.
12: It's something I'm not confident with at all. Okay. I'm very weight conscious. I feel like I'm too fat to approach a woman.
13: Wow.
12: That's how I feel.
13: No, man.
12: Yeah, I feel like I'm a fat.
13: Anyway, well, you're not, Eric V. That's you're a handsome man.
12: Whatever, dude.
13: Very approachable, extremely great personality.
12: I don't believe you.
13: Lots of talent and lots of heart. So my brother is approachable. Eric V, I think you should try this. Give it 5 approaches a day.
12: 5?
13: 5. The most pretty woman you can see on the street, it doesn't matter. Just say, hi, okay. My name is Eric. How are you today?
12: Okay.
13: And smile at him see what happens.
12: I mean, you get a smile back, but that's it.
13: So what? That should help your confidence. Getting a smile back and saying, hi.
12: Anyway, guys.
13: We got to go. Have a beautiful, blessed, powerful day. We'll be back tomorrow for a terrific Tuesday.
12: Yep, right here for the Baker Boys Daily.

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1: I'm Amber Payton with BIN News Now. House Speaker Mike Johnson says Congress should limit birthright citizenship. Speaking on Fox News Sunday, Johnson said lawmakers need to address so-called birth tourism, where pregnant women come to the U.S. or their children are born American citizens.
2: If there's some legislative fix, we'll advance that immediately. If it's a constitutional amendment, as you know, it takes a little more time.
1: Johnson also praised Black Justice Clarence Thomas's dissent in the case, calling it a must-read. Civil rights pioneer Reverend Ed King is being remembered across Mississippi after his death Saturday in Jackson. King was a white minister who fought segregation in the 1960s, helped organize with the Mississippi Freedom Democratic Party, and supported sit-ins at segregated businesses. He died at 89. And Black Los Angeles Mayor Karen Bass is calling for faster cleanup after a Boyle Heights warehouse fire left millions of pounds of rotting food inside. Get BIN News Now on demand 24/7 on the iHeartRadio app.
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0: Showers and thunderstorms come to an end overnight tonight with some patchy, dense fog, mild with morning low temperatures in the 70s. We'll do it again on Tuesday with afternoon showers and storms and heat index values pushing close to 100 degrees. 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That's your latest forecast. I'm meteorologist Mike Witcher from the East Tennessee Weather Center. And remember to always get the latest forecast weather updates with the East Tennessee Weather app.
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